You know life has been good to me. 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

Good morning and a warm welcome to our service. We are delighted that you have joined us today. I am Father Lyndon du Plessis of St. Mark's Cathedral, and today it is my privilege to share the service with you. As we gather in God's presence, we are reminded that the Lord meets us wherever we are. So may our service today bring you encouragement, hope, and a renewed awareness of God's love and faithfulness.

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2: we come to God as one family, trusting in God's love and mercy. Let us now confess our sins in penitence and faith, firmly resolved to keep God's commandments and to live in love and peace with all people. Almighty God, our Heavenly Father, in penitence we confess that we have sinned against you through our own fault, in thought, word, and deed, and in what we have left undone. For the sake of your Son, Christ our Lord, forgive us all that is past, and grant that we may serve you in newness of life, to the glory of your name. Almighty God, who forgives all who truly repent, have mercy on us. Pardon our sins and set us free from them. Confirm and strengthen us in all goodness and keep us in eternal life. Through Jesus Christ, our Lord.

O God, source of all life and ruler of the universe, you call us to share your work of healing. Give us a true sense of the wholeness you offer, and make us worthy of your promises, and use us in your restoration of creation. Through Jesus Christ, our Lord, who lives and reigns with you and the Holy Spirit, one God, in glory everlasting. Amen.

0: I'm Sheikh Haldeblum. The Gospel reading is taken out of the book of Matthew, reading from chapter 9, verse 9 to 13 and 18 to 26. As he went on from there, Jesus saw a man named Matthew at his seat in the custom house and said to him, "Follow me." And Matthew rose and followed him. When Jesus was having a meal in the house, many tax collectors and sinners were seated with him and his disciples. Noticing this, the Pharisees said to his disciples, "Why is it that your teacher eats with tax collectors and sinners?" Hearing this, he said, "It is not the healthy who need a doctor, but the sick. Go and learn what this text means. I require mercy, not sacrifice. I did not come to call the virtues, but sinners." Even as he spoke, an official came up who bowed before him and said, "My daughter has just died, but come and lay your hand on her and she will live." Jesus rose and went with him, and so did his disciples. Just then, a woman who had suffered from hemorrhages for 12 years came up from behind and touched the edge of his cloak. For she said to herself, "If I only touch his cloak, I shall be healed." But Jesus turned and saw her and said, "Take heart, my daughter, your faith has healed you." And from that moment she recovered. When Jesus arrived at the official's house and saw the flute players and the general commotion, he said, "Go away, the girl is not dead, she is asleep." And they laughed at him. After turning them all out, he went into the room and took the girl by hand, and she got up. The story became the talk of the whole district.
1: This month is Youth Month, a time when we celebrate and honor young people. This year is especially important because it marks 50 years since the events of 16 June 1976, when thousands of young people stood up for their rights and for a better future. Their courage, Yalp, shaped the South Africa that we know today. And so in recognition of Youth Month, I've invited several young people from St. Mark's Cathedral Youth Ministry to participate in their service by sharing messages of encouragement and hope. May their words inspire us all, regardless of age, to live faithfully, serve generously, and work together to build a better future under God's guidance.
2: Good day everyone, I'm Chloe Pretorius from St. Mark's Cathedral Youth. Today we remember the young people of 1976 who stood up with courage when many thought they were too young to make a difference. They remind us that young people are not only the leaders of tomorrow, they are also agents of change today. As we celebrate 50 years since Soweto, may we honor their sacrifice by using our voices, our talents, and our opportunities to build a better future. So this month, we honor the contribution made by young people to our democracy. Many young people today face challenges such as unemployment, poverty, violence, substance abuse, depression, and uncertainty about the future. Sometimes it feels as if the odds are stacked against us, but our circumstances do not define us. We are stronger than our struggles, and with God's help, we can rise above the difficulties we face.
3: I'm Carl Jacobs from St. Mark's Youth. We live in a world where it is easy to criticize and pull one another down. Let us be a generation that encourages one another. Instead, let us celebrate each other's successes, support each other through difficulties, and create spaces where every young person feels valued, respected, and love. See what the Lord has done.
4: I'm Fleur Gelderbloem from St. Mark's Cathedral. Each one of us is being created by God with gifts, talents, and a purpose. You do not need to be famous, wealthy, or powerful to make a difference. Every act of kindness, every word of encouragement, every effort to improve yourself and your community matters. Never underestimate what God can do through a willing heart.
0: Hi, I'm Sheikh Alderbloom from St. Mark's Cathedral Youth. The youth of 1976 showed the world that determination, unity, and courage can change history. 50 years later, their legacy lives on in every young South African who chooses to rise above challenges and pursue excellence. Never doubt the power of your voice, your ideas, or your dreams. You have the ability to shape communities, inspire change, and create a brighter future for generations to come. Our future may not always be clear, but our faith teaches us that God walks with us every step of the journey. We may not know what tomorrow holds, but we know who holds tomorrow. Therefore, let us move forward with confidence, courage, and hope.
3: I am Henry John Mitchell from St. Mark's Youth. As we remember the courage of the youth of 1976, we are reminded that young people have always had the power to shape the future. The church needs young people, not tomorrow, not someday, but now. Too often, young people see the church as a place for older people while they wait on the sidelines. But throughout the Bible, God called young people to make a difference. Samuel was young when he heard God's voice. David was young when he faced Goliath. Mary was young when God chose her to be the mother of Jesus. Timothy was encouraged not to let anyone look down on him because of his youth. The church is not complete without the energy, ideas, talents, gifts, and the passion that young people bring. Your voice matters. Your presence matters, and your faith especially matters. We encourage every young person to become actively involved in the life of the church. Join the youth fellowship, attend Bible studies, be part of worship, serve in outreach projects, and help with music, media, children's ministry, community service, and prayer. The church is not simply a place you attend. It is a family to which you belong and a mission in which you participate. Faith is not only for Sundays. Faith helps us to make choices about how we live, how we treat others, and how we respond to pressures of the world. When Christ is at the center of our lives, our faith shapes our character, our relationships, our studies, our work, and our future. Our communities desperately need young people whose lives are guided by Christian values. We need young people who choose hope instead of despair, service instead of selfishness, honesty instead of corruption, and love instead of hatred. The world needs young people who are not afraid to stand for what is right, and to live out their lives with faith in practical ways. The future of the church is not only in the hands of young people. Young people are already part of the church today. God is calling you now. He has given you the gifts to use, a voice to share, and a purpose to fulfill. So do not stand on the sidelines. Get involved, make friends, grow in your faith, discover your gifts, serve others, and let God use you to make a difference in your church, your school, your family, and your community.

what inspiring words we have heard from our young people today. The young people who have spoken today have challenged us not only to dream of a better future, but to become part of building it. Remember, a person connected to Christ can change a family. A group of people committed to Christ can change a community. And a generation of people following Christ can change a nation.

We come before God's throne of grace, knowing that God loves us and that God is on our side. We know, dear God, that you are listening to our prayers for the sake of bringing us the best possible blessing. We pray for those who are sick and dying. We pray for those who feel anxious, helpless, worried and scared. We pray for those who engage in violent and criminal activities. We pray for those who are desperate for work and to put food on the table. Lord, in your mercy. Almighty and eternal God, you give strength to the weary and new courage to those who have lost heart. Hear the prayers of all who call on you in any trouble, that they may have the joy of receiving your help in their need. Lord, in your mercy. And Lord, make us instruments of your peace. Where there is hatred, let us sow love. Where there is injury, pardon. Where there is discord, union. Where there is doubt, faith. Where there is despair, hope. Where there is darkness, light. Where there is sadness, joy. Grant that we may not so much seek to be consoled as to console, to be understood as to understand, to be loved as to love. For it is in giving that we receive, it is in pardoning that we are pardoned, and it is in dying that we are born to eternal life. Lord, in your mercy. Almighty and eternal God, you have made us for yourself, and our hearts are restless until they find their rest in you. Have mercy on all who live in doubt and unbelief, that they may know you, the one Creator God, and Jesus Christ, whom you have sent. Lord, in your mercy, hear our prayer.

Father Almighty, we offer ourselves to you as a living sacrifice in Jesus Christ our Lord. Send us out into the world in the power of the Holy Spirit to love and work to your praise and glory. We pray a prayer for Africa. God bless Africa, guard the children, guide the leaders and give a peace for Jesus Christ's sake. Amen. The peace of God.

Keep your hearts and minds in the knowledge and love of God and of His Son, Jesus Christ, our Lord. The blessing of God, Almighty Father, Son, and Holy Spirit be among you, remain with you, and all those whom you love, now and forevermore. Amen. So let us go in peace to love and to serve the Lord. In the name of Christ. Amen.

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1: This is for every one of you out there. 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

First of all, I just want to honor our amazing senior pastors, Paul and Marinette. In their absence, can we just give them a hand for the amazing work that they do? They are incredible people. Mudley and I, we just love following them. They are, like, it's so simple. Like, they follow Jesus so wholeheartedly. Why? Like, it's amazing. Like, we can do what they do, and it's such a privilege to be under them and planted Hope Family Mossel Bay. How amazing is to know that we're part of a bigger church? It's awesome, eh? It's not just these four walls. Their heart is so others may live. And we have this privilege to go out in our cities, our towns, and all of us to spread the gospel, to spread the good news. And it's also my privilege to announce we have, if you didn't know, can all the men, like, the second service is Biggie Starach. Okay, so the men, like, focus, guys. I need you. So I'm going to count you three, and I just want to, okay, cool. Just now today, if you're taking notes, I believe note takers are history makers. I believe taking notes, just it's writing on our hearts to remember God's words. I would always like to encourage you to take notes. But the title of today's message is, Do You Have Oil? Is do you have oil? And before I start, let's pray. God, thank you so much that we can come together as a church and learn from your word, God. I pray that the Holy Spirit will come upon us, God, and also flow in us, Lord Jesus, that we'll be reminded of who you are, what your truth is, and what you want to show us today. Lord Jesus, I pray that we'll be inspired by your word, Lord God. I pray that we'll have a fresh fire. I pray that your Holy Spirit will anew us, Lord Jesus, to dive deeper into you and become the people you created us to be. God, I pray that we'll have an encounter with you this morning. And I pray this in Jesus' name. All of us say, amen. What a privilege it is for me to share the gospel. What a privilege for me is to share the word of God. And I hope you're excited. I hope you're ready. If you're not ready, just hold underneath your seat quickly. Just hold fast. Tell the person next to you, hold fast. Like, you need to hold them fast over vandaag. And my wife today, she is in Mossel Bay. She's leading the church there, which is very exciting. And I want to continue on the word that Pastor Paul gave us last week. We've been speaking about the Holy Spirit, and it's so significant. It's a significant part of our lives. And it's not something that we should neglect. Because Jesus went up into heaven, and he told his disciples, like, hey, there's going to be a power that comes upon you, the Holy Spirit, that will fill you to make you a witness, to go out into the world and share the good news. And as we know, and as Pastor Paul explained, we have the Holy Spirit with us. We have the Holy Spirit that comes upon us. But also we have the Holy Spirit that's in us. And there's two words that he described, and one of them was called pleru, a continuing filling of the Holy Spirit, a well that bubbles up from inside of you. Isn't that awesome? To continually pray, God, I want a fresh fire. I need you to work in my life, grow in my life, and I want to be continually filled by you. Can I get an amen? And this moment of being filled with the Holy Spirit is the day that when we give our lives to Jesus, is that instant moment of saying, God, I'm filled by you. And there's this beautiful verse in 2 Corinthians 1 verse 21 that Paul writes. He says, now it is God who makes both us and you stand firm in Christ. And then he anointed us, set his seal of ownership on us, and put his Spirit in our hearts as a deposit, guaranteeing what is to come. The idea is that it just mustn't just stay a deposit. It mustn't just stay with us. It needs to grow and overflow. And God, I'm praying to you to be continually filled by the Holy Spirit. And throughout the Old Testament, we see this moment and New Testament about the oil. The oil is the Holy Spirit. We see this moment of kings being anointed. We're seeing people being anointed by the oil, being anointed by the Holy Spirit. And the day that you gave your life to Jesus, God goes and he anoints you and says, you are mine. Shine to the world. Give people oil. And when Jesus left this earth, he told us that we are now his temple, where the Spirit of God dwells. We are now the place where people can come to, but actually we need to go out and share the presence of God. It's not meant to stay with us. So today we're going to read a story out of 2 Kings 4. It's something close to my heart, things that I'm still like going through and wondering about. And today I pray that God will open up this word to you as well. And 2 Kings 4 verse 1, the paragraph says, the widow's olive oil. Verse 1, the wife of a man from the company of the prophets cried out to Elijah, your servant, my husband, is dead. And you know that you revered the Lord. But now his creditor is coming to take my two boys as his slaves. They were in deep debt.
So Elijah replied to her and asked her, "How can I help you? Tell me, what do you have in your house?" She answers, "Your servant has nothing there at all," she says. And then she remembers, "Oh, but a small jar of olive oil." Elijah said to her, "Go around to all your neighbors and ask for empty jars. Don't ask just for a few. Then go inside, shut the door behind you and your sons, and pour oil into all the jars. As each is filled, put it to one side." Verse 5, she left him and shut the door behind her and her sons. They brought the jars to her, and she kept on pouring. When the jars were full, she said to her son, "Bring me another." But he replied, "There's no jars left." Then the oil stopped flowing. Then verse 7, she told the man of God. She went to Elijah super excited, like, "I want to tell you the story, what happened." And then he tells her, "Go and sell the oil and pay your debts, and you and your sons can live on what is left." Do you have oil? The question is, do you have intimacy with God? Do you have a relationship with God? If I had to ask you right now, do you actually know that you have the Holy Spirit in your life and in your soul? Like, you can say, "Johan, I've given my life to Jesus. I am full of the Holy Spirit." Do you have oil? Are you filled with the Holy Spirit? The miracle in this story was never about the jars. It was about the oil. And it was about the availability of the vessels. And today, here, all of us sitting here, we are those available vessels. Are you available today to be filled by God? The question that I have is, if we're not full of oil, what are we full of? Because what you are full of will leak out of you. So if you are full of fear, fear about tomorrow, fear about this, fear about that, it will start to leak out of you. If you've got anger bottled up the whole side and you keep filling with anger, that will start leaking out of you. If you are filled with compromise, that will leak out of you. If you are filled with distractions, that will leak out of you. Because you see, what you are filled of, you will pour out. And if you are filled with the Holy Spirit, life gets poured out of you. Like, that's just, when someone walks into the room filled with God, you just know. There's something different about them. There's how they walk, how they talk, and who they are, the joy that they have. Even sometimes in the midst of negativity, they just pour out life. We see that in Paul's life. In the New Testament, he's got shipwreck. He was in prison. And still, he wrote amazing chapters about God and who he is and the plans that he has for us. So number one, what I see, if you're taking notes, in this awesome story about Elijah and this woman and the oil, as he asks her the question, "What do you have in your house?" So if we take this directly and we look at our lives and we are now the house, what do you have in your house? Her response was interesting. First of all, she neglected the oil and said, "No, there's nothing at all." Isn't that our response sometimes? When God asks us to move, asks us to grow, we don't do it on His terms, we do it on our terms. We say, "God, no, I don't have anything at all. I'm not good enough, I can't do this," or, "Yo, God, I have an old past. You know what, I definitely can't do the work that you asked me to do." For years in my life, I would have that mentality and the label of, "God, I can't do it, sorry. I know I've given my life to you, but I actually stutter. I actually have dyslexia. I have this problem and that problem. I've come out of a poverty background. I've got no father in my life. So God, I can't do it." And the question is, do you have oil? But if you have the Holy Spirit, you've got everything that you need. There's nothing that needs to hold you back. You might feel empty right now, but heaven sees oil. And Moses understands this concept, being stuck in this desert for so many years. In Exodus 33, verse 15, he says, "God, if I don't want to move, if your presence don't move. If your presence does not go with us, do not send us up from here." Moses knew without God's presence, nothing else matters. If you've given your life to Jesus, or if you're still wondering, figuring this thing out, without God's presence, nothing else matters. Because church, if we're doing church without oil, without the Holy Spirit, just becomes an atmosphere of performance. Worship, if there's no oil, if our team doesn't pray, if our team doesn't set God first, then it just becomes music.
then we can come in and go, ach, that was mooi, lekker. That was great. If we enter church without asking God to show something inside of us that we can work on, or God, please speak to me, I've got an expectancy to hear from your word, then you're going to sit here and say, wow, the music was great. And Johan great gave great information. We need oil. We need the Holy Spirit to guide us and lead us. If I'm preaching here without oil, it just becomes information. I have to sit and make time with God and go through His word and say, Lord, I've got this responsibility to hand over information of your word and your truth. And one day I'm going to be accountable for what I teach people and show people who you are. And if I just do it on my terms, it becomes just information and not transformation. Because it's not what I say, it's what the Word of God says. It's His truth. And one day I'm going to stand in front of God and be like, Johan, you said this? I'm like, yo, sorry. I need the Holy Spirit now. If we serve without oil, it becomes burnout. In our workplace, in our families, even at church, wherever you are, that burnout that you experience is because you've been running without oil. Number two, when I see this story, is to make room. Get vessels, make room. In 2 Kings 4 verse 3, Elijah said, go around and ask all the neighbors for empty jars. Don't ask for just a few, Elijah said. Don't ask for just a few. That's so interesting to me. Why? Because heaven was ready to pour. Like, heaven is ready, guys. God is ready for us to move. The limitation was never the oil. The limitation was the available vessels that God is asking us. Like, He's not limited. And yet He entrusts us. And yet He's asked us, like, hey, okay, cool. I want to co-labor with you. I've got a plan and a life for you. Our justification through Christ is for free. We just need to give our lives to Him. But God's promises are conditional. And He says, I've got so many great things planned for you. There's so many things that I want you to do and achieve. And just say yes, be available. And yet God still looks for empty vessels, people that are broken, people that are hurt, people that know they need Jesus. Do you know that you need Jesus? Are you hungry for God? As a church, that's why we keep on inviting. As a church, that's why we pray constantly. As a church, that's why we do this on Sundays and have first Saturday prayers, to get the invitation out. Because outside in our city, there's people that are empty and hungry for God and trying to find it in different places. And Jesus says, I have all that you need, even if it's just a small jar of oil. All you need is the Holy Spirit. And what I love about God is He takes ordinary people, and when they say yes, when they're available vessels, He does extraordinary things.

lost her husband, she's broken. And she comes to Elijah, this guy that needs to help her because he's a prophet from God. And he tells her, what do you have? If all that it is that you have oil today, that is enough in God's eyes. Number three. If you're keeping track as first this, you need to go look and say, God, what do I have in the house? Number two is you need to make room. God, I want a fresh fire. Or we need to go look where is available vessels. And number three is shut the door. And 2 Kings 4 verse 5 is this profound moment that stood out for me, is that Elijah tells her to get all these things, and then he tells her to go inside, shut the door behind you and your sons, then pour the oil into jars. As each is filled, put it to one side. Then she left him, and she shut the door behind her and behind her sons. They brought the jars to her, and she kept on pouring. Some miracles only happen behind closed doors. She shut the door, in her case, on distraction. Like, this woman is going through a lot. So I can think there's a lot of distractions. Like, I need to have a quick rich scheme. I need to do this and that. How can I save my sons that it won't be taken away because of our debt? Like, what can I do? And she shut the door on distractions. She shut the door on shame. Because I'm pretty sure a lot of people were skinnering behind her back. Why can't she do this? And no. She shut the door on shame. She had to shut the door on fear and outside voices. Some of us want God to pour out new oil while still old doors are open in our lives. I don't know what doors you need to shut today, but you need to shut. We cannot keep feeding bitterness in our lives. Maybe you need to shut the door on bitterness. Maybe it's your day, krom gesig. Like, no, maybe you need to shut the door on bitterness. Maybe today you need to shut the door on lust. Something that you keep perpetuating, falling into a certain addiction. Maybe you need to shut the door on compromise. Och nee, net nog enetjie. Like, no. Maybe you need to shut the door on unforgiveness. Nah, I can't forgive these people or that person or this group or this one person in my family because they did this. God forgave you. God forgave me. I walked around with unforgiveness for so long in my life because of my dad. For so long. And I just realized, wow, I was like, God, it's like, you forgive me for all the trespasses. I need to forgive. Maybe you need to shut the door on pride or addiction. Because we're feeding all these, we can't keep on feeding all these things and expect an outflow of God. But we still have open doors. And God is saying, shut the door on your old life, your old thinking, your past, your old habits, your old wounds. Shut the door. What is there in your life that you know that you need to close? Because Jesus died for you that you can go, God, awesome. Like, it's with confidence. Oil and compromise can't mix. You need to choose. Are you going to shut the oil? Ach, shut the doors. And number four, what I love about this story and this woman is we see that obedience releases the flow. She could have told Elijah no and tried a different way. She could have told Elijah, you know what, I've got too much pain, I've got too much hurt, I need to sort out this debt thing because they're coming for my sons. Why do I need to look at my house? And Elijah knew that if she's just obedient to God's word, there was an overflow. There was an outpour. The oil flowed at the pace of her obedience. Like, heaven was ready. God was ready to say, I want to give to you what you need. But she had to step out, step back, hold this little jar of oil, look at all the other jars and go like, yo, okay, let's go. I don't know if I would have had the faith to do it. And she trusted in the word of God. She trusted to be obedient to his word. We limit what God wants to do because we obey partially. We limit what

God wants to do because we obey partially. There's things that God wants to use you for, to work in you and through you. Be available. Say yes. Be obedient to His word. Something as simplistic but also a heavy weight. It's like the day that you give in your life, get baptized. Like if it's good enough for Jesus, it's definitely good enough for me. I don't know what your next step is to take today, but God is asking you to be obedient because there's an outpour waiting for you. Delayed obedience is still disobedience. There's many times that I told God, yo, Wagner, like, I just want to wait. Just wait. But we have to be obedient. And the last one is keep on pouring. Keep pouring. And 2 Kings 4 verse 7, as we see this moment that she had enough jars, everything was gone, and she ran to the man of God, and she was like, okay, cool. I've done everything. The jars are empty. And then he tells her, go and sell the oil and pay your debts. You and your sons can live on what is left. She paid a debt and there was still oil left. That's called grace, guys. There's so many moments in my life that I know that it's just by God's grace. This morning that I woke up and could breathe, it's by God's grace. That I have a mind to do what I do, it's by God's grace. That I have an awesome wife that's an incredible leader, that that's by God's grace. I definitely married up. I'm one of those people. You see, God doesn't just give us enough for survival. He gives an overflow for a purpose. And our theme for the year is Psalm 23, the whole Psalm 23. And David writes this profound moment that he says, God prepares the table before me in the presence of my enemies. And He anoints my head with oil, my cup overflows. You see, the Holy Spirit was never just meant to stop with you. It was meant to become an overflow. We see in John 4 with the woman at the well, Jesus tells us we need to become this well that springs up inside of us, that flows over to the people around us. But it can only happen when you have the Holy Spirit. It can only happen when you have oil. We are called to pour out hope into people. We are called to pour out truth. We are called to pour out prayer, encouragement. The best part is we're called to pour out the gospel, the good news and what Jesus has done for me. The best is to tell your personal story of when I was empty and God filled me again so that I can live out this hope for people around me. I've got the weirdest thing happening from people from my past about 20 years ago that saw me in disarray and a sinful life and not great. And my wife was one of them. And like so many of them asked me like, hey, Johan, can you pray for us? Can you marry us? Can you do this and that? I'm like, oh, Jesus, that's amazing. It's not because of how great I am. It's because of God's grace and who He is. And the best thing is we're called to pour out God's presence. Today, I believe God is asking us to this question is, do you still have oil? Not yesterday's oil, not someone else's oil. We can so quickly go like, yo, I can't wait for a Sunday. Then I get filled up again. No, it's every single day sitting in the presence of God, shutting the door on distractions in life. And even though it's broken and hurts and you're sitting in front of God and Lord, I need to be filled by you. Not self-help books and this podcast and someone else's oil, by you. Not church attendance oil, but fresh oil, a fresh hunger, a fresh hope, a fresh surrender, a fresh intimacy with God, a fresh dependence on the Holy Spirit. When last did you think about, God, I want to be dependent on you? When last did you pray it?
Because the world doesn't need more polished Christians, please. The world needs spirit-filled people who can pray to their neighbors and the people around them, who can worship God in the car and with their work and with the best that they give. We need spiritful people that can forgive quickly and show what it means to serve others and wash the feet of the people around them. We need spiritful people that can carry the peace of God in situations that feels unbearable. We need spiritful people that can carry God's presence in seemingly impossible situations and say, God can. We need people, spiritful people, that can carry the truth, even if it's uncomfortable, and stand up for what's right, even in the midst of the majority that shows the other way. The oil only stopped when there were no more empty vessels. Maybe the problem is not that heaven stopped pouring. Maybe we are the problem for being, to stop being hungry. Are you still hungry for God? Like, I'm doing 10 years full-time ministry, and the more that I read this Bible, the more I'm like, yo, I know nothing. The more I realize that I need to be more dependent on God. The more I realize, like, Lord Jesus, I'm definitely not good enough to be the best husband, to be the best dad, to be the best leader. The more I realize, like, wow, I can't do this on my own strength. Because the more that I walk with God, the more the devil just comes and says, you're not good enough. You can't do this. No, no, no, no, no, no. And I'm just like, God, I need a fresh fire today. Not me, but you. So today I want to pray for people that if you feel dry, get some oil. Come back to the oil. If you feel distant and far from God, I want to tell you He's here today. Come back to His presence. And if you've been trying to do life on your own strength and you're hungry, but I can't forgive or this happened, and come back to the Holy Spirit and say, Lord, please guide me and lead me and give me grace. Because without the Holy Spirit, we cannot become the people who God called us to be. He's got a plan and a purpose for you. I'm about 10, 12 years with my sister included behind my whole family. Actually, laat la Mickey. The pension vreter. And there's moments in my life that I was like, yo, am I an accident? Because this is very far along. And you know what? My mom never gave me the light of day. She always spoke into me and said, God has a plan with your life. You're not by accident. And with you sitting here today, God has a purpose for you and through you and with you. Start being available. Start saying yes to God. Don't be comfortable with the jar of oil that's hidden away in a drawer saying, God, I want to pour. You don't have to do it alone. If all that you have is the presence of God, that's enough. I want to pray for you. Let's close our eyes. Let's focus this moment on God. And maybe you've been dry. Maybe you've been trying to do life in your own way. I want you to take this moment. You've given maybe your life to Jesus last week, 2 weeks ago, a year. It's been maybe 20, 30 years. But you feel dry. You've made some choices. But I want to tell you today, if all that you have is that oil, that's enough for God to flood your whole life. So today, if you need fresh oil, if you need the Holy Spirit, a fresh intimacy, a fresh love from God, if that is you today, I want to ask you just to raise your hand. I just want to pray with you. Awesome. I see those hands. God, we pray a fresh fire. I see those hands. Lord Jesus, I just pray over every single person that lifted their hand, God, that needs a fresh fire from you right now. Lord, I pray that you will reveal yourself to them, God. I pray that they will know that they're anointed by you, that you've put your seal of trust over them, that they are yours, that we are sons and daughters of God, that we're not alone, that you are with us every step of the way. God, and I pray that you will rejuvenate them again. Let the well will spring up out of their lives.
And another group of people that I want to pray today, if you've never given your life to Jesus, or maybe you have, but it's been a while, and you're like, I need to really give my life to God. There's no do-over. Like, I'm going to do it today. I'm going to stand firm on truth. I'm going to build my house on the rock. If you want to give your life to Jesus, I would love to pray with you. So with all of our eyes closed, is there anyone that needs to give their life to Jesus today? Please raise your hand. I want to pray with you. Awesome. Anyone else? Don't wait for tomorrow. Don't wait for the next day. Amazing. Heaven is celebrating. So as a church, can we please pray this simplistic prayer but powerful prayer after me? Lord Jesus, forgive me of my sins. I give you my life. You are my shepherd. Please lead me, guide me, and refresh me with your spirit. I give you my whole world. In the mighty name of Jesus.

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I'm telling you, Namatimo, I am a fire. 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It's about to happen. Whatever you release through that fire, it's about to come true. Get calm of that church. Get calm of that church. Put on me in the Barcelona. 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Are you ready? 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
0: 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Brother Jacques se verjaarsdag, amper verjaarsdag gevier, so ons is in afwagting een van die dae, dan hou ons groot viering met die 60 jaar wording, mondig wording. So, luisteraars, I'm going to go over to English again, because I think we've got a little bit more of an audience when we speak the international language. So, I just want to confirm that I really believe that you are here and you've been tuned in because this is the time that God has called us to sit together. So you're not tuned in by mistake. Please do not tune out. Maybe get a piece of paper if you want to write some scripture verses or want to participate in praying for us and praying that God will use us also to bring this gospel, this good news. So first I want to start off by saying that we silence any deceiving spirit and we're asking God to speak through us, through His Holy Spirit. So at Church Actuality, we need to confirm that it is our honest intention and our honest hope that we have only hope in Jesus Christ, in the fact that what Jesus has done through the true living God. So we know in this world, as it was prophesied, there will be lots of confusion. At the end of time, there's going to be a lot of deception and a lot of, people going to and fro and not knowing where to go. There was going to be a lot of religious deception, and especially those people who are not grounded in godly truth, godly knowledge. And we at Church Actuality define that godly truth by a biblical definition. So we see abnormal weather, we see whether it's by the hand of man or by nature. We believe that God is allowing us. So we see things happening and we see that God is allowing the signs of the end of time to be in our face. So I think many people are confused, many people... As at some stage also you build up some perspective, some point of reference, and then you get confused because you see that you've been misled. So there's many confusing spirits that's running around, and but we can know today that when you're grounded in God, when you're grounded in the truth of the Word of God, you don't have to fall around. You don't have to be fooled and deceived. God said that His Word will give us truth, and the truth will set us free. So, under God, under the truth of God, you don't have to juggle your consciousness, your religion. Maybe sometimes people change religions to fit their sins. You don't have to do that. When you understand the truth of the gospel, it will give you the knowledge to be able to stand and to stand correctly. So. Also some people, and they're bending their minds regarding the creation, regarding denying God. If we look at the perfect design, and if you look at the internet, the molecular biology taking videos of proteins and determining the complexity of the design, DNA, all these totally designed components that our lives consist of. It confirms that there's a God. It confirms that the world cannot be except of having a God. So we must, in terms of where the Bible says that we are all sinners, we have to constructively deny our own strength, our own abilities, and we have to, as the Bible says, that we have to die our body, give our bodies a living sacrifice. It's not to be a spoil sport, but it's a constructive instruction for us. So for the real good people, there are many good people on earth, The Bible clarifies it all, and I see that even in some Middle Eastern countries, there's more and more people talking about God showing them, Jesus visiting them in dreams and visions. So God is really moving towards the end of time. I believe God is seeking to find all the good people, because good people are not the people going to heaven. The only people going to be spend eternity with God is those who acknowledge their own weaknesses. And it's very important that we understand that. So he's, through his mercy and his grace, he's also leading us and pulling us into the right direction. So when God created man, in the perfect in a perfect form. He actually said that God created man in the image of himself. So he created the perfect world, but we see what the Bible is saying, that the same devil, the same snake who's leading people now, billions of people, towards damnation, that same devil was at work at that stage. So Adam and Eve sinned initially, and they broke the spiritual link between humanity and God. So the Bible do not deny our sinfulness, it confirms. The Bible says that we are broken, that we are sinners, and we cannot save ourselves. And I think that's maybe the main difference between our religion and other religions, where your good works and your bad works weighs up against each other. The Bible admits that we cannot save ourselves, and that's why we need the Savior, Jesus Christ. So the good news of the gospel is that we can reconnect to God. And the only way, because he says that he's the way, the truth, the life, nobody comes to the Father but by him. That is Jesus' own words. We can connect to heaven. We can reconnect what is broken through Adam and Eve. I just want to quickly read John 15, where Jesus was talking about, in his own red letter words, Jesus was talking about the vine, that he was the vine, and that we are the branches, and that we have to connect with him. We have to connect via him, basically. John 15, 1-4, I'm going to quickly read. Jesus said, I am the true vine, and my Father is a husbandman. So the Father is the farmer, and Jesus is the vine. Jesus is the root of the tree. He says, verse 2, every branch in me that beareth not fruit, he take away, and every branch that bear fruit, he cleanses, that it might be more fruit. And now verse 3 says that, but you are already cleansed because of the word which I've spoken to you. So the Christians, we can know that we're already cleansed and that we can bear fruit, but he's going to clean us more. He's going to give us more, allow us to be purified more. And then also the important verse also says, abide in me and I in you. As the branch cannot bear fruit of itself except it abide in the vine, so neither can you except you abide in me. So remember, the Bible says that Jesus was the second Adam. The first Adam came, created perfectly in the perfect creation. They failed, they were deceived, and Jesus came without sin, pure. And as the second Adam, he came to correct the brokenness. And this is practical for us. This is not academic story, you know, old history. This is relevant, totally relevant today, as we commemorate the year 2026, which is 2026 after Christ. It's still relevant. So the Bible is relevant, and time is relevant, and whatever the Bible speaks is practically relevant. There's no, when you look at the Bible, it does not refer to ox wagons and things like that, as if that is the big all and the end all. The Bible is very open in terms of time. So when Jesus he died on the cross, and he gave his blood in order to correct this relationship between God and man. And once we abide, once the branch then connect to the tree trunk, then the liquids, the life flows from Jesus unto us. So that is the Holy Spirit that is really giving us life and really giving us the substance to be able to bear fruit. So we know that we're living in a spiritual world. So we can know that we are surrounded by many spirits. So spiritual activities, because the Bible is very, there's many verses talking about, Ephesians 6 also talking about all the spiritual war and the things that we're involved in. So we can know that us living like Adam and Eve, we don't speak to the snake, but we are listening, we are hearing what is happening in the spiritual world. So the spiritual activities are continuously feeding us. So the Bible can lead us with the knowledge and the patterns that the Bible defines, how the Holy Spirit will lead and direct us. So whatever you feel that led by God, you have to test it according to the Bible. So then the when we connect through Jesus Christ, you read the Bible leads, directs you, and also when you pray. That's the other important component when we pray. You get the ability, the knowledge, the wisdom, the power, the dynamos, the power to be able to rule and to reign as Christ as intended for us. So to us listeners, we don't have an excuse anymore. We don't have an excuse to be misled by other humans or by spirits. Even in some areas, people are saying that the Bible has been corrupted, and there's a lot of nonsense being spread about that. But it is in your knowledge, it is in our knowledge that we have to investigate this. There's so many clever people, so many learned people, so many academic people who believe in the Bible. So the Bible is an academic level, it proved itself on all levels. The Bible has proved itself. I think many times people want to be misled, and they allow other people to, even ignorantly depending on other people to mislead them. And in this time that we have, access to the internet, the time where you can investigate for yourself, it's very important that not one of us be deceived. Because if somebody can successfully deceive you, if somebody can successfully capture you into hell for all eternity, that person will, they earn power, they earn things on the earth. But you don't have to be the victim of corrupt people and corrupt systems. So if we look at what the actual excavations, the Qumran, it gives us a hard copy of the uncorrupted Bibles. We look at the book 125 years before Christ, the book of Isaiah was written. And this copy that we found in the Qumran, that was found in the Qumran, is 125 years before Christ. So don't tell me that is corrupted. And this is exactly what is standing what is written in the Masoretic text, which is used by the Judaism and Christian Protestants. So we don't have an excuse. This prophet Isaiah is saying that. Is confirming that Jesus Christ will be the dividing line for the two camps. So either Jesus Christ, you are for him or against him. And I'm not talking about a false Jesus Christ who's going to come and work against himself, which is also propagated. Isaiah 8:14, 28:16 is talking about the Messiah would be a foundation stone, but it would be a stumbling block to others. So when we look as church actuality, we say that we believe in the one true God. The God was defined in the Law and the Prophets, the God of Abraham, the God of Moses, the God of David. And we, as we said last week also, this God is projected, is expressed in three personalities, the Father, the Word, and the Holy Spirit.
1: Sure.
0: So today when we're running, we like to run parallel to the timelines of the feasts, and now we are between the Pentecost and the first. Next one is going to be the full feasts, and the first one we are waiting now, more or less in September, as far as I can remember, is the Feast of Trumpets. So at this stage, when we are running in terms of being empowered by the Holy Spirit, people received Holy Spirit baptism of the Holy Spirit, Acts 2. As a church, we want to run parallel to that. We want to say that you have received the Holy Spirit, and you're empowered by the Holy Spirit. If we remember that when John announced Jesus in Matthew 3:20, he said that repent, the kingdom of heaven is at hand. So when he's talking about the kingdom of heaven, it's something, a powerful entity, something new, something strong. Another kingdom is coming to the earth. So later Jesus confirmed this in Mark 1:15, where Jesus said the time is fulfilled and the kingdom of God is at hand. And then Jesus said, repent you and believe in the gospel. So John propagated, and he said that the kingdom of God is at hand. Jesus came in also, and Jesus said the time is fulfilled and the kingdom of God is at hand. And then we see that at that stage in Jesus was then announced by God the Father. So Jesus was not just like one of the people in the crowd. Matthew 3:17, at Jesus' baptism, God spoke from heaven saying, this is my beloved Son in whom I'm well pleased. Matthew 17:5, at the Transfiguration, a little bit later, God also said the same thing, this is my beloved Son in whom I'm well pleased. So from heaven, Jesus was affirmed. Jesus was confirmed as somebody special, somebody with a specific instruction to bring the kingdom of God. And we are today, 2020 vision, we see the projections of a kingdom that is available to us. We see the ability for us to be transformed, to be translated, to fit into what God has promised for us. So in John 3:3, Jesus gives the instruction. Now Jesus has been confirmed, announced by the Father, and he gives then the instruction to us. And he says, you must be born again. So that is the connection for us, to be able to be hooked, the branch hooked, to be hooked onto the vine. You have to be born again. You have to be cut off from your own roots, from your own filthy, poor, poverty mentality in terms of spirituality. You have to be linked into the true God. Being born, I got a formula some other day, and it was very good to say, being born again refers to a spiritual rebirth. It requires acknowledgement of death to your own works, achievements, and then only can a person's inner nature be completely transformed by the Holy Spirit, making us spiritually alive, forgiving our sins, and adopting us into God's family. So the translation, the transfiguration that we are also participating, again, we are born in sin. The Bible confirms that. It's not, accusation is the truth. We have to acknowledge it. But to be able to attach, to latch onto this vine, we have to be born again. We have to allow us to be cut off spiritually from our own roots, allowing us to be born again, to be taken into the family of God. And then Jesus instructed once Jesus was at the end of his after he rose from the dead, he gave the instruction to the disciples to say, tell them to go and wait in Jerusalem to be filled with Holy Spirit, which he said would be better for us. He said the Holy Spirit will come in his place. So it would be better for us where Holy Spirit is practically on earth. Once Jesus brought them then 10 days later, there was filled with Holy Spirit, and this fearful group of disciples being scared of being killed together with Jesus because they see their leader has now been killed, and instead of them running away in fear, they were all bold and they were willing to stand up because they understand now the kingdom of God has really become alive in them. The kingdom of God has become a reality to them. Previously, it was they were following Jesus. Where Jesus went, they would do with whatever Jesus instructed them, they would do. But they were not really capacitated and really fully empowered, as is the plan and availability for us to be transformed towards. So in Acts 2, 38, Peter said to them, "Repent and be baptized, every one of you, in the name of Jesus Christ for the remission of sins, and you shall receive the gift of the Holy Ghost." In that one sentence, it is defining also the reality of the what God has planned for us. So once we acknowledge our own spiritual death and embrace the Holy Spirit with a renewed spirit every day, then we can be called Christians. So a Christian is not somebody who is a member of a certain congregation or a certain group or previously of a certain race or certain whatever. Christian is somebody who accepts the fact that we cannot save ourselves, and then we become a child of God. When we repent of our sins, and I think the idea of being repenting of sins is critical as a form of life. It's not, you know, people sometimes would have very derogative comments about people always repenting, but in terms of the reality is that we're living in the spiritual world. In terms of the spiritual world, there's a God. God is a king. There's an accuser, which is also like an attorney, and there's a defending person, which is Jesus, in a legal system. The whole system is legal. And if you read Ephesians 6, also you will see that our battle is not against flesh and blood. It's not. It's against these spirits. These entities. Entities without bodies, and their main purpose is to confuse us, to distract us, to destroy us. But we have to be rooted. We have to really understand the concept that we're talking about. You know, it's so easy to say that I go to church and I do good stuff. Mm-hmm. I give my tithes and my offering and I do good things, but that is not going to save you. And the devil is going to. It might allow you to think you're getting away. But in the end, this whole kingdom of God must come and reside in you. What Jesus said in Luke 17:21, he said, "The kingdom of God is within you." So if you sit today and you do not experience the kingdom of God in you, then you must really ask whether you're on the right spot. Even the Old Testament, God is saying that in 2 Chronicles 7:14, he was saying, "If my people were called by my name." Old Testament referring to a group of people with being called by his name. And what more if you talk about Christians? Christians are people called by his name. We need to humble ourselves. We need to pray. We need to seek God's face and turn from our wicked ways. Then God will hear from heaven, and God will forgive our sins, and God will heal our land. So the success, our success, if we look at the violence and the stuff that's happening around us now, if we are running in our own pride and our own abilities, we're missing the point of the kingdom of God, the supernatural ruler of the universe, who's making himself available to us. He's putting out his hand even to us today, and he's saying to us, "Come to me." He says, "You people called by my name," because most people in South Africa are called Christians, and are people, some people who call themselves people of God. But remember, the only criteria is the fact that he says that Jesus Christ is the way, the truth, and life. So the hand is stretching out to you today, the wisdom and the knowledge, 2020 vision of many, many years. And again,
1: sure,
0: you can research it. The internet is open. You can read all the in any language. You can also investigate and find the real truth. Deuteronomy 28 gives you the advantages. He says that God is still saying in the Old Testament, "If you shall hear that hearken diligently unto the voice of Jehovah thy God, to observe do all his commandments which I command you today, that Jehovah your God will set you free and high above all nations of the earth." And then he says, verse 15, "If you don't do it, you're going to be in trouble." So sometimes the devil allows you, because the devil is the one feeding you. The devil can allow you to have success. The devil can allow you to have comforts. But do not deceive by the fact that maybe is going financially well with you. Do not be deceived by the fact that you think that you are winning, because you know who's feeding you. You know who's the responsible the hand that's feeding you. Do you know which vine you are attached to? And if you know that you are in the right vine and you have the blessings, you know you're on the winning path forever. But if you know that you're being caressed to sleep on the wrong path and the wrong deceived path and dishonesty, today is the opportunity, if you hear today what we are saying. So Miles Monroe was very brilliant in terms of his definition of the kingdom citizen. And I think it's important, before I give over to my brothers, for us to understand and to say that we've got now the knowledge and that we know that the Bible is really confirming what is actually prophesied. All the, you know, of all the thousands of prophecies, definitions, all the scientists, all the modern science are confirming what the Bible is saying. There's nothing, no zero, anything that the Bible said that is proven wrong. So the science confirmed the fact that what the Bible defines. So we have to participate in this kingdom. We have to participate through the fact what Jesus did in the cross, and then

0: First thing that I just want to say is that we have to find our identity in Christ. So if you're serious with God, God will sustain you. If you're not serious with God, if you get up in church and you say yes, but you don't really mean it, then you can't really call yourself a Christian. But if you make the commitment to God, I really believe God knows your heart. God knows that if you fall, if you sit in a pigsty today, but you've given your heart to Him 20 years ago, you're going to long back to the house. If you sit in the pigsty today and you don't miss being eating proper food, you know that you do have trouble coming ahead. So we have to proclaim the victory of the cross, and we have to enforce the authority that we have in Jesus' name. As I said, when we look at what is happening to us, today, we seeing all the things happening with the violence, the xenophobia, all these things, and we know that we're going towards election time, and we know that the devil is very busy, and we have to really be aware that we have to be ready, we have to be right, we have to make right with God, because even for you, if you are somebody from overseas and you are in an uncomfortable situation, this is the time that you can run to God. If you are South African and you see the things happening, let us stand up, let us pray together. Do not compromise who you are, but compromise towards any person or towards any organization, but compromise to God, that we give over to God. And once we ask God to take over, we can really sit back and relax. We don't have to live in fear. But whatever happens in our world, we can really know that God is in control.
1: Yes.
0: Then give over to Brother Jaco. Thank you.
2: Ja, baie dankie Botaniku. Ek wil graag net lees hier uit die woord van die Here. I want to read from the book of Acts. Book of Acts, chapter 10, verse 4. Acts 10, verse 4, Handelinge 10, vers 4. And I was thinking in setting my mind in a direction for this program. I was thinking about the following came up in my mind. And that's two scriptures. It's Revelation 8. The first five verses of Revelation 8, and as well as Acts 10, verse 4. And I was thinking about memorial prayer. I want to call it memorial prayer. And that specific phrase is used in Acts 10 verse 4. That's the original word memorial that is used there. And I want to read Acts 10 verse 4. And he was gazing at him. Now, referring to Cornelius, the Italian man, was gazing at the angel. Because on the hour of prayer, and that's significant if you make a study of that, and I've mentioned it before in a program here, on the hours of prayer, there were specific things that happened in the book of Acts, where God revealed himself on the hours, specific hours of prayer. Either the morning hour of prayer, they had three during the days of Jesus. The Jewish people had 3 hours of prayer in the daytime, and we know during the reign of King David, that 33 years that King David was king in Jerusalem, there was 24 hours of worship and prayer, combined worship and prayer. And the Bible said they were David counted at the end of his lifetime, he counted all the Levitical singers that he himself trained, for whom he made musical instruments himself by his own hands, 4,000. There were 4,000 that were divided in 24 groups, 24 groups of Levites and 24 groups of priests were divided for the service of God, in the presence of God, in the temple of God, and in the tabernacle of David, the place that David prepared in Jerusalem for the presence of God. And God's people's were known as the people of his presence. Amen. Hallelujah. And that is what we are. We are the people of God's presence. And God's presence is connected with our prayer life. God's presence is connected with our worship and our we're dedicating ourselves.

0: Now, to come back to the point, that is just quickly for background. As I said, in King David's time, there was something that happened in the history of Israel connected to the presence of God, and that was ongoing prayer and worship that was combined. The worship and the prayer flowed together, and as we know, the Psalms that were written, the 150 Psalms of the book
1: of Psalms,
0: the compilation, it was a compilation of songs, but it was prayers that was tuned to music.
2: Yes.
0: It was a prayer book, a singing prayer book. They sang their prayers. So that was done 24 hours a day by 24 different Levitical groups. It's not to say they made it 1 hour turns per day. I don't know. We can't say exactly how it worked, but the Bible specifically says there were 24 groups of priests, and there were 24 groups of Levitical singers that made turns, and that was around the clock. But now, okay, to come back to the point and to our scripture of Acts 10 verse 4, during the days of Jesus, there were three times of prayer in Jerusalem at the temple. So we see that the first church, they were in the habit of going to pray at the temple. And when they were there at the temple, also in that square, they also did their teachings, maybe before the prayer or probably after the prayer time was over. They then, as there were people, then they taught. The apostles gave their teachings. They shared their teachings. And then also they went from house to house. So they prayed from house to house. And they broke bread from house to house. But at the temple they prayed. And at this specific three times of prayer. And it was at these specific three times of prayer that you see that Cornelius, in one of these times of prayer, that Cornelius was an Italian man, but he followed the habits of the Jewish people. He was watching it, and his heart was drawn towards God, and he followed their prayers, and he was giving. He was a giver. He had a compassionate heart, and he gave to the poor. Now we read in Acts 10 verse 4, and he was gazing at him, at the angel, because an angel appeared to him, and became terrified, and becoming terrified, he said, "What is it, Lord? What is it?" He referred to the angel as Lord, Mister. "What is it?" And he said to him, "Your prayers and your merciful deeds have come up for a memorial before God." If you just read before that, it was on the hour of prayer that this angel appeared to him. But you also read that connected to this event, that yes, Peter, on the hour of prayer, went up to the upper room, to the place where he was sleeping. He was sleeping over by people by the sea. He visited there, and on the hour of prayer, he went up to the, like, the balcony or the flat roof on top. He went up there for prayer, and it was in that hour that of prayer that God appeared to him, and he saw a vision. So it's key that our prayers are key. Our prayer times, the times we set apart to pray, is a platform for God to work in our lives, to reveal Himself. That is important. Now,
2: commitments,
0: so, yeah. The commitment we make, God take it seriously. And so, I want to read this just in another translation. He stared at the angel. Now Cornelius the Italian stared at the angel in terror and asked, "What is it, Lord?" The angel answered, "Your prayers and your gifts to the poor have risen as a reminder to God." He says here in the other translation, "Your prayers and your merciful deeds, your giving, your gifts to the poor, your merciful deeds have come up for a memorial before God." A memorial. We're talking about memorial prayer. You can also say giving can be memorial. The stuff or the time or whatever of ourselves we give with pure hearts, with sincerity, we give as if unto God, we give with purity and sincerity, that as well as our prayers are brought as memorials before God. So I'm talking about memorial prayer. I'm thinking about memorial prayer. And then Revelation 8 is this the second one, the last one that in this regard that I want to mention. Revelation 8 verse 1 to 5. Very interesting. Look here. When the Lamb Jesus opened the seventh seal, when our Lord Jesus Christ, the Lamb of God, opened the seventh seal, you've already now opened the previous six seals,
1: yeah.
0: and various things happened, was shakenings and major events in the earth that determined the outcome of the end of all things, and events on the earth leading to the culmination of all things. When he opened the seventh, when Jesus opened the seventh seal, there was silence in heaven for about half an hour. Yo, that is something cataclysmic. Mm-hmm. I mean, that in heaven, for the first time ever, there's silence for half an hour. There's something tremendously important that was happening there. As if heaven becomes silent for half an hour, it says, wow, something big is now about to happen.
1: Right.
0: It's like God is holding up his breath for half an hour. You can say God is holding his breath for half an hour, and all the angels is holding their breath for half an hour. There's something now tremendously important about to happen. Then we read verse 2. Then I saw the seven angels who stand in God's presence, and seven trumpets were given to them. So what follows this now? The breaking of the seventh seal is the appearance of seven angels, and each of these seven angels had a trumpet. So seven angels with seven trumpets. They appeared now. They came to the front. They moved close to the throne, and they were about now. You can see they came and they lifted their trumpets ready to blow. Verse 3, another angel came with a gold censer. That is now an eighth angel. That's now seven angels came with the trumpets. Now an eighth angel appeared. So before the seven angels started blowing, this eighth angel did something. What did he do? Another angel came with a gold censer and stood at the altar. There's an altar in heaven. The altar that was built upon the earth in Jerusalem, the altar in the temple, was, the Bible says, symbolic of the altar that's in heaven. There's an altar, the altar of all altars in heaven, right in front of the throne of God. And that is the real one. And the replica of that is the one that was used and built by Moses. And later by Solomon. And he came and he stood at the altar with a gold censer, a goue wierookpan. He was given a large quantity of incense to offer. 'N groot hoeveelheid wierook is aan hom gegee om te offer op die altaar te sit. A large quantity of incense to offer on the gold altar before the throne, along with the prayers of all the saints. The smoke from the incense and the prayer of the saints went up from the angel's hand to God. Now this is, we're talking about memorial prayer. Prayer that is being brought before God as a remembrance. That God acts upon. God acted upon Cornelius's constant prayer, faithful prayer. When it comes time for prayer in Jerusalem, Cornelius, although he was not a Jew, his heart was drawn towards this God of Israel. And when the times of prayer came, you remember Daniel? Yeah. Daniel, he was in government. He had an important post in government. But when the three times, Daniel prayed while being in Babylon, in Babel, the city of Babel, three times. When the clock would as die klok slaan vir die prayer tyd, het Daniel gegaan. He went and he separated himself and he spent that time in prayer. Three times a day. Bible says Daniel prayed three times. That brought him in trouble.
1: That's right.
0: That brought him in trouble. But actually that was now the government, the systems, the system, the governmental system and the laws of the land, he clashed with it. But it's actually worse when prayer, our zeal to pray and our desire to pray in the church is met with resistance.
1: Yes.
0: It should not be that in the church the desire to pray should be met with resistance.
1: Amen.
0: The church should be the place that encourages prayer.
1: The vehicle.
0: It's almost like today, it's like it has been in that those days, like, the government said, no, what's a gebid is hier? What's a gebid is hier? It's vandaag amper asof prayer, and this ongoing prayer, and this systematic and periodic and disciplined cycles of prayer is met with maybe not animosity, but it's like with irritation.
1: Resistance. Yeah.
0: Wat wil julle so baie bid? Why so much prayer?
1: Yeah.
0: But it's integrally it is part rooted in the life of the Bible, of our walk with God, of the life of the Old Testament. Started in the Old Testament, ran through the New Testament. The two connected with each other. Jesus, the Lord Jesus, and his first disciples, the first church, followed the pattern of prayer that was already set in the Old Testament.
1: Mm-hmm.
0: In King David's time, it reached a crescendo, a height, when it was 24 hours.
1: Day and night.
0: Day and night. Mm-hmm. And then they fell back just to 3 times a day. There were certain times in church history where you can see where the church prayed 24 hours a day in certain places in the earth. Mm. We don't have time now to go into that, but where the pattern of David's 24-hour prayer revived in the church.
1: Mm.
0: And even today, in this 21st century, there are more than one place. Listen here. There are more than one place today. As we are speaking, you can go onto the internet. You can connect to more than one place in the earth where believers have come together and have decided to seek God nonstop and make turns. They have come to an agreement, and you need to come to an agreement. There need to be people in the Southern Cape that will come to an agreement.
1: That's right.
0: We will not stop worshiping. We will not stop praying day and night until Jesus comes. Not even until revival comes.
1: Yeah.
0: Because we cannot stop when revival comes. Because day and night prayer is a mandate from heaven.
1: That's right.
0: As long as the angels are worshiping day and night before the throne, it says, your kingdom come on earth as it is, and your will be done in heaven as it is on earth as it is in heaven.
1: Mm.
0: Like it is happening in heaven, let that pattern be established in the earth.
1: Mm.
0: Like in the tabernacle of David, let it be established. And there is a place in George.
1: Mm.
0: There is a small group of people that have dedicated a place for 24-hour prayer. So it's already in existence, but it's in small form.
1: It's not the entire church.
0: It's not the entire church.
1: It's a small percentage.
0: It's a small group of people.
1: Yeah.
0: There are different efforts towards that.
1: Yeah.
0: But there will come a day when in the Southern Cape, 24-hour worship and intercession will be literally around the clock. When it will be established, there will be a place dedicated for 24-hour prayer that will stand out like a light tower. There is already a place like that. It's a small group of people, but that will come to greater fullness. So thank God for those people. But just to round off my thought and to give my brother Hilton a chance to continue. So what happened there was that it says, verse 4, the smoke from the altar and the prayers of the saints went up from the angel's hand to God. The angel took the censer, filled it with fire from the altar, and threw it on the earth.
1: Mm.
0: Then there were peals of thunder, noises, flashes of lightning, and an earthquake.
1: Oh.
0: There was a shaking caused by the praise of the saints.
1: Amen.
0: When God brought into remembrance the prayers of the saints, memorial prayer. Beloved, today, as you are listening, as we are speaking to one another here, if we have to take our prayer, if we have to measure our prayer, if we have to look at the prayers that we are praying, if we look at the time we are spending in the presence of God alone, but also together, what is it that can be brought in terms of prayer, in terms of the prayer of the church, In terms of the prayer of the church, the corporate prayer of the church in George, together in the Southern Cape, wherever you go, as far as this sound reaches, this sound wave reaches, what remembrance, what memorial prayer as remembrance, what substance of prayer is there that can be measured in terms of dedicated hours in your own life, dedicate hours in the church's life, dedicate that hours of prayer in the city life. What is there, what substance of prayer is there that can be brought before God as in a remembrance when calamity strikes?
1: That's right.
0: To be brought before God, to say, but God then stepping out and say, whoa, I have something to bring into remembrance that these people have brought before me faithfully, nonstop. They have brought before me their praises. They've brought before me their prayers, and it's rising up as incense before me. When the hour comes when calamity is supposed to strike, instead of that, revival will strike.
1: Amen.
0: Because God will say, I bring before you.
1: Yeah.
0: I will bring before I bring before before me. It has been brought before me,
1: yeah,
0: your prayers. And I will stretch forth my hand. I will stretch forth my hand, and there will be a shaking, and there will be an awakening because of the prayers, the memorial prayers of the faithful ones. And there will be breakthroughs. And if you bring my word before you for me, I will fulfill my word. God will not just listen to our cries and our tears and our in the first place. He will bring to us when we remind him of his word.
1: Yes.
0: Amen. He will fulfill his word.
1: That's right.
0: Yeah, God is obliged to fulfill his word because he has committed himself to his word.
1: Yes.
0: So therefore we need to bring his word before him.
1: That's right.
0: Yeah.
1: Yes.
0: Amen.
1: Okay, let me just give input from a practical side. Thank you for the theory. Thank you for biblical scriptural references, my two brothers, my two Buddhas. Now, to bring it into action, because it needs action. Prayer needs action.
2: Amen.
0: Yeah, amen.
1: Yeah, our approaching must be connected with action.
0: Yeah.
1: Otherwise, our words will become cheap.
0: Mm.
1: All right? In South Africa, our beautiful nation, we are facing a lot of problems, challenges, you know. And the answer to shape this nation, I thank God for that word that you have mentioned, Butaniku, memorial. An Afrikaans is a standbeeld. As baie standbeelde in die land. Ja, as baie goeders wat verwys na vreemde goeders, na vreemde, na mediums toe. Na goed toe wat actually ons nie kan red nie. Alright? But if we can erect a memorial, a standbeeld that can refer to the DNA and the character and the likes and the how of Jesus Christ. Praise God. And I believe that the church of Jesus Christ, the followers of Jesus Christ, we do have a responsibility.
2: Amen.
1: In the earth, we do have a responsibility. All right? Now, to bring it from a practical angle, what must we do? All right? We must look to how we can mobilize, you know, the power of mobilization. We can look to some other groups right in South Africa, right here in the Southern Cape. There is a arising. I don't want to speak about it. I mean, all of us are quite aware and informed what is happening in the Southern Cape. It's not something good. If this thing must continue, it will cost many lives of many people.
2: Sure.
1: Bloodshed. It will bring bloodshed on the peace, on the land. And bloodshed will not bring any blessing unto the land, neither unto the people of the land. Bloodshed will not bring any credit that can move God and say he himself is happy about it. Not bloodshed. All right? So this is what we are happening. We can see that the enemy, Satan, is using big time his agenda to try to stop the move of God. All right?
2: Amen.
1: So the church, we must start to mobilize. If we mobilize, we must not mobilize in partnership with the system of the world. That is demonic. All right? We must mobilize in partnership with the kingdom of God. In the book of Joel chapter 2, the prophet of Joel, one of the many examples. Joel chapter 2, I'm going to read it quick as my scripture reference from verse 16. Gather the people, sanctify the congregation, assemble the elders, gather the children and those that suck the breast. Let the bridegroom go forth of his chamber and the bride out of her closet. Verse 17. Let the priest, the ministers of the Lord, weep between the porch and the altar, and let them say, spare thy people, O Lord, and give not thine heritage to reproach, that the heathen should rule over them. Wherefore should they say among the people, where is their God? Verse 18. Then will the Lord be jealous for his land and pity his people. Verse 19. Yea, the Lord will answer and say unto his people, behold, I will send you corn. Let me stop here. You can continue reading in your own because of time. All right? Mobilization. Number two, practical. Assemble the people. All right? Number three, organize the people. It is our responsibility. We cannot arise. And then when we arise, we will look to the system of the world in dealing with spiritual things. Spiritual things are there. The Bible said the kings, God grant unto the kings, what? Wisdom to work out matters. Pastors, dominies, my colleagues, reverends, prophets, hear it today. It is our responsibility. We cannot become passive. You know, we are standing on a side because we don't want to be involved. That's not what the Bible say. The Bible say God has given us responsibilities. Amen. So it means the beautiful place for us in our approaching, mobilize the people to come to a point and let us come and pray together. Seek the face of God. Cry unto the living God. Weep Amen. Before him.
2: Amen.
1: Stop our arrogance. Our self and me and I. That will not shape this nation. It there's no way that it can shape South Africa. From where we are facing right now in this nation. As I mentioned before. Some serious business. If God is not about to intervene, what will happen to this nation, South Africa? Will we hand this nation over into the hands of the taskmasters, the Neros, the Faruas, the satanic Owens,
2: sure.
1: The demon spirits? I'm asking the church, will gaan ons still bly en op 'n afstand staan? You know the Bible say, hoor wat sê die Bybel, en ek gaan vinnig maak, in die boek van Obadja, God, hy het net een hoofstuk, is een hoofstuk, 'n klein profetiese boek. 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I hope this is not the church of Jesus Christ in the Southern Cape. Ken die waarheid, ken al die feite, ken al die openbarings, maar jy staan op 'n afstand. 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God gaan 'n oordeel vel teenoor iemand wat die waarheid geken het en geontdek het, maar in die midde van calamities doen niks. 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God will bring judgment upon us. Mrs. Jones or Mr. Peter, whosoever, God will bring judgment upon us. Die Here moet ons help. Praise God. 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Your church is not effective. Praise God. 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Let us mobilize the people en sê kom by mekaar. 2 hier, 3 daar, 1000 daar, 14 daar. 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Ons probleem is, we become so prideful and boastful in die kerk and we miss the point. God is asking unto us, is the church in the Southern Cape and in South Africa, now is the time. Even in the heat of the battle, los ons leegheid, los ons cleverness, los ons political correct wees, los it. It's not gonna deliver and set free this nation from out of the hand of the Satan. It is the responsibility of the church to stand closer with Jesus om Suid-Afrika te red en om Suid-Afrika te ruk uit die afgrond van die helbaan toe hy dalk op pad is en oor te bring uit die duisternis uit na die wonderbaarlike lig. 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God bless you. Thank you so much.
2: Amen, amen.
0: Amen, amen.
2: Luister, as ons op die einde van ons tyd, is nog eindelijk een minuut voorbij ons tyd, maar het is so moeilik om die program te stop, want ek dink die Here praat met ons vandag, die Here roep vir ons vandag, as South Africans, as people staying in this land, this beautiful land, let us get together, let us build a memorial, let's build a prayer altar to God, let us invite the God of heaven and earth to be the resident, to be the chief, to be the commander of our area, of our beautiful land, and he will bring the difference, he will bring our prayers into his memories.
1: Wow.
2: when things happen. May God bless you. Amen. Until next Sunday.
0: Shalom. Amen.
1: Your blessings in a mooi week.
0: Geseënde week. 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
1: shalom. 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
1: Yeah, we sure are.
0: But we can't let the darkness win.
1: It's time to wake up.
0: Yes, because I can see the light of a clear blue morning. Can you? 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

0: Jy sonde goud luisteraars, goeiemiddag Roger, kan jy asseblief vir my My Heart Belongs to You speel ter nagedagtenis van Peebo Bryson wat Dinsdag die 2 Junie oorlede is en dit kom van Elizabeth.
1: Attention employers, the Compensation Fund reminds you that submissions for the 2025 Return of Earnings are open until the 30th of June 2026. Submit online on www.labor.gov.za, then online services, then ROE online, then employer registration and ROE submission. Late submissions will incur a 10% penalty and interest will be charged on overdue accounts after 30 days. Remember, employers must report any changes to business details within 7 days. All current letters of good standing are valid until the 31st of May 2026. For assistance, call 0800 321 322 or 0860 105 350. The Compensation Fund, working for you.
2: Dis daarom so hartseer, Elizabeth Barnett. Rest in peace, Mr. Peebo Bryson. Your music will live on forever.

In diesel, I would say good afternoon to RJ and Senegal listeners. Birthday wishes goes to Katja Groen. It's a birthday today. So RJ, the song is for the birthday lady, If I Fall in Love Again. And Marie duet with Kenny Rogers. From all the parked in ladies, Liesel, Fatima, Leonie, Salome, and Naomi, enjoy your day, special lady, says Liesel Elwood. Hip hip, hurrah.

In the name of the Father, and of the Son, and of the Holy Spirit. Amen. The angel of the Lord declared unto Mary, and she conceived of the Holy Spirit. Hail Mary, full of grace, the Lord is with thee. Blessed art thou among women, and blessed is the fruit of thy womb, Jesus. Holy Mary, Mother of God, pray for us sinners, now and at the hour of our death. Amen. Behold the handmaid of the Lord, be it done to me according to thy word. Hail Mary, full of grace, the Lord is with thee. Blessed art thou among women, and blessed is the fruit of thy womb, Jesus. Holy Mary, Mother of God, pray for us sinners, now and at the hour of our death. Amen. And the Word was made flesh and dwelt among us. Hail Mary, full of grace, the Lord is with thee. Blessed art thou among women, and blessed is the fruit of thy womb, Jesus. Holy Mary, Mother of God, pray for us sinners, now and at the hour of our death. Amen. Pray for us, O Holy Mother of God, that we may be made worthy of the promises of Christ. Let us pray. Pour forth, we beseech thee, O Lord, thy grace into our hearts, that we, to whom the incarnation of Christ thy Son was made known by the message of an angel, may by his passion and cross be brought to the glory of his resurrection. Through the same Christ our Lord. Amen. Good evening, listeners. My name is Janita Miller. It is 6 o'clock and time for Catholic Hour on Eden FM. Welcome and thank you for joining us tonight. Our topic tonight is the Feast of Corpus Christi, and our guest is Bishop Noel Rucastle. Let's listen to the Pope's prayer intention and hear what the Pope is asking us to pray for this month. The prayer is for the values of sport. Let us pray that sports can be an instrument of peace, encounter, and dialogue among cultures and nations, and that they can promote values such as respect, solidarity, and personal growth. And as usual, we have our Southern Cross, the Catholic magazine that is available at the cost of 40 rand at your parish, or online at www.scross.co.za. We have very interesting articles. I have read all of them, and I can actually advise you to read a few that I very much liked. The first one was June 1976 and the Catholic Church. It is a reflection of the role that the church played 50 years ago. The second article is How World Youth Day Formed Me. Sarah Leah Pimentel reflects on how the W Youth Days changed her life. Number three is God's Architect Remembered. This is a very in-depth look at the life of Antoni Gaudi, designer of Barcelona's famous Sagrada Familia Basilica. And number four, beware of a spiritual Disneyland. Live-streamed masses are convenient, but are no substitute for being actually present during the liturgy. And according to Dr. Polokelo, greater dangers loom in how people may see the Eucharist in a new digital age. So please read this article, a beautiful reflection. The next section is about questions that people can send in, and it has been answered. Where should the tabernacle be located in the church? And the second one, may we switch parishes? Nou vandag gaan ons weer hartlik saam sing, en die gesange is as volg. Sweet Sacrament Divine, Jesus my Lord, my God, my all. Holy God, we praise thy name
and O Bread of Heaven. The reading is taken from John chapter 6 verses 51 to 58. So terwyl jy nou die lesing nagaan en die gesange naslaan, luister ons na Sweet Sacrament Divine.

0: You have listened to the beautiful hymn, Sweet Sacrament Divine. This hymn was written by Francis Stanfield, an English priest, in 1861. And the hymn focuses entirely on the real presence of Jesus Christ in the Eucharist. My guest today is Bishop Noel Rucastle. He is the Bishop of the Diocese of Oudtshoorn. And Bishop, it is such a great privilege and joy for me to welcome you here today.
1: Thank you so much, Janita, and thank you to our listeners. It is always a privilege. It's been a while since I was last on the radio with you, so it is indeed a privilege and an honor to come and talk about this beautiful feast that we celebrate today.
0: So, dear listeners, Bishop and I will reflect on one of the most significant celebrations in the Catholic Church, which is called the Feast of Corpus Christi. And this solemnity invites us to deepen our appreciation of the Eucharist, which, Bishop, is the source and summit of our Christian life. So, what does the Feast of Corpus Christi mean exactly for us in the Catholic Church?
1: Janita, I'm glad you, in your words of introduction, spoke about the source and the summit, the Eucharist being the source and the summit, because it's exactly that which nourishes us. We call it the Mass, we call it the Eucharist, we call it a feast that we are attending because we are nourished in so many ways, not only spiritually, but physically too. So with the question that you asked me, what does it mean in the Catholic Church? We are honoring the real presence of the Blessed Sacrament. Now, I guess I have to unpack that first. So when we talk about the real presence, in a Catholic Church, you will see there's a red light. Any Catholic church you go into, there will always be a red light close to the tabernacle. And it's in that tabernacle that we refer to as the real presence. Christ present in the form of what many would call a communion wafer, in the form of bread, but nevertheless, the presence of Christ in that tabernacle. We also then call it Corpus Christi, because that's the Latin word, but we also have the blood of Christ. So the body and blood of Christ, but obviously we can't keep the blood in the tabernacle, but certainly the body we can. So what does it mean in the Catholic Church for us? It is very important as the source, because that's where we go to for our spiritual nourishment at the beginning of a week. It is also the summit, because we aspire to greatness that God calls us to. That which we receive during the Holy Mass, listening to the Word of God, listening to the homily, receiving him in the form of body and bread, but his body and blood, that's what gives us the strength to face the next week. It's also what gives us the strength to be true followers of the gospel and evangelizers, in that what we learn, we take out into the world and we help others. So the Feast of Corpus Christi for us is exactly that, the source and the summit, but it is also the growth that is meant to take place within us. Spiritual growth, physical growth, emotional, and on every different level. And I think that's pretty much what I wanted to say about the first part in relation to that question.
0: Now it comes to my mind, Bishop, we normally have feasts for saints, but now we have a feast in honor of the Eucharist. So why did the Church establish such a special feast?
1: Okay, so we go very importantly to a pope by the name of Urban IV. And it's Urban IV who established this feast in the year, now we go way back, and then you know the church is old, going way back to the year 1264. And it has a history as to why this was established. And it has its origin in Belgium, round about the 13th century. And it was a mystical vision that was granted to a Saint Juliana. I'm going to leave it at that because my pronunciation of other names, I don't want to give the wrong pronunciation. However, Saint Juliana in the 13th century, she was a Norbertine canoness. And this was the vision that she saw, a full moon with a dark spot. And she interpreted that, because it was a vision, as the church calendar, which has so many feast days and solemnities in honor of saints, both male and female, but the church's calendar lacked a festival that was dedicated specifically to the Blessed Sacrament. And that's where it has its origin. And then, of course, it doesn't just have one moment, because when it comes to miracles in the church, as you well know, for the canonization of a saint, there has to be one to make them blessed, second, for them to be canonized as a saint. Exactly the same situation happened here. And it's attributed to a Eucharistic miracle that happened in Bolsena, where the host visibly bled onto the altar cloth. And it was that moment, in that experience, that Pope Urban IV then said, this is why we need to have a feast for the Blessed Sacrament.
0: Correct, yeah. And how is Corpus Christi different from Holy Thursday? There is a correlation, but there's also a difference.
1: So I guess you've got to see it in its context. Holy Thursday is where we remember the Last Supper.
0: Yeah.
1: And those words are very important. We'll come back to that just now. But those very important words that Jesus utters to his apostles, do this in memory of me. Holy Thursday is situated what we call the Triduum. So we know that night he's about to be betrayed. The following day is the crucifixion. We're leading up to the resurrection. And then, of course, the period of Easter that follows. So Holy Thursday is confined. It is within a church context. There is a procession, a Corpus Christi procession that happens at the end, but it's to the altar of repose that we call. That we call it the altar of repose, because there the Blessed Sacrament is now where Jesus would be in the Garden of Gethsemane all those millennia ago, and where we are invited to walk with him. But we walk with him in a very somber, sad way, because we know tomorrow is the crucifixion. He's going to die. Whereas a Corpus Christi procession that we would have is where we take Jesus to the streets. So we take Jesus amongst the people. He's not now confined to a small space, a prison. He's actually with the people that he died for. And so that's why we carry him in procession. We have the canopy above, showing that he's protected. We have the real presence in the monstrance carried by the priests. And this year, I will be in Worcester doing it.
0: Oh, lovely.
1: Yeah. And we will have that experience there for the people too. So Jesus goes out amongst his people and he sees them and they see him. So the correlation, the definite connection, is that Holy Thursday is a sad event. Mm-hmm. The procession that we have on Corpus Christi is a joyous one. But in both encounters with Christ, he asks us to stay with him, to be with him. Like we said in the beginning, the source and the summit, it's for everyone that encounters him on the journey that they also get to experience what we as Catholics get to experience, the joy. And that's why we have these two, the same but different.
0: Bishop, I think the next one is something that many people who are non-Catholic ask. They struggle to understand why they are not invited to receive the Eucharist when they attend a Holy Mass. And then if I can follow up on that, why do Catholics believe that Jesus is truly present in the Eucharist? And then what exactly happens in Mass? So it's like a threefold thing that I'm asking you now.
1: Sure. No problem. So let's start with why Catholics go to Mass, first and foremost. As Catholics, from the time we are raised, we go along with our parents, not fully understanding what is happening at that moment, but we know we are going to church. And as we grow in our catechesis, our learning of the faith, so we come to a greater understanding of what it means to receive the body and blood of Christ. But as a little person, obviously you still don't understand it, and so it's something that you accept in faith. As we progress, and this is in every possible way in life, as we go through the different stages of life, so should our deepening of faith take place too. And then we get to a part of our lives where we no longer see bread and wine in front of us, but the body and blood of Christ. Then you can pretty much say, I think I'm in the process of arriving at a deepening of my faith. And what does that mean? Well, it means you're actually receiving the literal body and blood of Christ. This is passed down through the ages. And if we have to go right back to the beginning, as I said just now, we have the Last Supper, where Jesus calls his apostles around and he says to them, do this in memory of me. This is my body, this is my blood. So we start learning that understanding from a very early age in the Catholic Church, that it's not just bread and wine, it becomes the body and blood of Christ. And that word that we use is called transubstantiation. It's a huge word, but what it means is, in appearance it stays the same, it tastes exactly the same, but through the power of the Holy Spirit, God coming down on those gifts at that moment, invoking the presence of the Spirit, it goes through a trance substance. It becomes something different. So it no longer is that physical thing that we can perceive, but it is actually the body and blood of Christ, exactly as he did at the Last Supper. So now, sometimes we'll have non-Catholics saying, why can't I go up to receive? And it's not a case of, we don't want you to receive. It's a case of, do you understand and do you believe? Yes. Because if you're not in that same place where we are, then you actually do yourself a lot of harm spiritually. And I mean, we just got to go to the scriptures to understand. And it's St. Paul who warns in 1 Corinthians 11:29. He says, anyone who eats and drinks without discerning the body eats and drinks judgment on themselves. So it's not us saying you're not worthy of receiving. It's a case of, if you are wanting to become part of this process to receive, there is a process to be followed. So it very often happens with adults. They become part of the rite of Christian initiation of adults. And they then, in that process, begin to understand, like I spoke about as a young boy myself growing up, to get to the place where I am, to say, I believe it. I don't doubt it whatsoever. I know it looks the same. It looks like bread. It looks like wine. It tastes the same. But I know what I'm receiving is spiritual nourishment. And that's why, just to reiterate, it's not a case of saying we don't want people to be part of. We embrace everyone to come, be part of. You can still attend the liturgy of the word. Attend until, let God work through you and work through that experience to get you, should he want you to be part of it.
0: Bishop, thank you for that beautiful answer. Let's take a break and listen to our next hymn, Jesus, My Lord, My God, My All.

0: You have listened to another beautiful hymn, Jesus, my Lord, my God, my all. This hymn originated as a short personal prayer that St. Francis of Assisi frequently repeated in his devotion, especially before the Eucharist. Later, composers set the words to music. So if you want to listen to it again, please play it again for yourself. My name is Junita Miller, and I'm the presenter of Catholic Hour on Eden FM. My guest today is Bishop Noel Rucastle, and we talk about the Feast of Corpus Christi. So, Bishop, let's continue. We talked about many things. The feast, the meaning of the Feast of Corpus Christi, why did the Church establish a special feast, and why many Catholics fail to understand why they cannot form part, but they can if they follow a certain process. And then it brings us to the second part. And the second part is, I think you've touched on it, the miracle of Bolsena.
1: That's right.
0: So my question is, Eucharistic miracles, if there's a few that you can explain to them and their specific meaning to us in the Catholic Church. It's a broader thing.
1: Sure. Thanks, Janice. Like we ended off the last session, I would also just like to continue by saying, yeah, the invitation extends to anyone to come and join us, certainly by sitting in the pews, being part of that worshiping community, and coming forward to receive a blessing. You're already forming part of one of the greatest miracles ever given and performed in front of human beings on a daily basis around the world. And these Eucharistic miracles that have taken place, and I was going to bring the book with me this evening and I forgot all about it at home. I put it on and put it outside. I put it next to my desk. I must bring it, and I forgot to bring it. It's a book that lists all of these. But of course, you know, there was a young man that died in our time who did even more than that. He put it all on the internet. So in this time of Pope Leo introducing to the world his first encyclical entitled Magnifica Humanitas, the glory of being human being and the dignity thereof, he also highlights the importance of Carlo Acutis, because Carlo Acutis made use of artificial intelligence to post all the Eucharistic miracles that had taken place up to and including just before he passed on from this world, this earthly world. And those miracles list momentous occasions in the lives of people. And so the first one I want to mention is the miracle of Lanciano, and this is in Italy during the 8th century. And it goes, the story is about a monk who, like many people, he got to that part of his life, he was still struggling about the real presence of Christ. In his mind, he was going, how could this possibly be? This doesn't make sense. It looks like bread. Like I said, it tastes like bread. It looks like wine. How can it possibly be physically transformed? Well, what happened was, during the Mass, the flesh took the form of a human heart. So the heart muscle, and coagulated blood at the same time. And this, of course, would have thrown him into an absolute tustand, as we might say today,
0: because
1: not only was his doubt, but now actually was seeing something that was like, this is not possible, this is not possible. But it was, because it gets even more interesting. Because the studies that were conducted then in 1971 on that myocardial tissue, the heart wall, said it is blood type AB. And this is important to remember, because

0: there has been no sign of decomposition or decay. Oh. So we talk about centuries, that heart muscle, and more importantly, the blood type. And why I'm mentioning that is, I'll get to it just now. So currently that blood-stained linen cloth is still kept in the cathedral. And it was that Pope Urban referred to then as being, this is why we need to have the important feast day of Corpus Christi. The second one happened in Portugal in 1247. And what happened was a woman who was desperate to cure her unfaithful husband, and I mentioned this on purpose, desperate to cure her unfaithful husband, she stole a consecrated host and hid it in a beeswax candle. But the candle miraculously began to bleed. And so terrified, she returned the host to the local church where it was locked away in the tabernacle. When the priest later opened the tabernacle, the host had transformed into living, bloody flesh. And it is still kept in the Church of the Holy Miracle in Portugal to today. The next one I want to mention is from Mexico, even more closer to where we find ourselves now in 2006. During a parish retreat, a host being distributed to the congregation began to exude this reddish substance that resembled human blood. It was then later investigated by independent scientists, investigators, and guess what? The blood type AB. But let me take it a little bit further. The same blood type that is seen in the Shroud of Turin is blood type AB. And that's why these miracles are so very important for us and why we are grateful to Blessed Carlo Acutis, who put all of these together. Now we ask ourselves, how can a young man like this, or where did he get the inspiration from? Well, we certainly recognize that inspiration. We recognize his devotion to the Blessed Sacrament because his body is incorruptible right now. And he's one of the few incorruptible saints around the world. And he lies in Assisi.
1: Assisi is.
0: And Anita, yes. Have you seen it?
1: Not yet.
0: Well, this year I will have the joy of going over in October to see it. So I'm very excited. That's why our discussion tonight is not only excitement about this, which I hold dear to, but also that idea of it. I'm actually going to see this young man and live in the labor.
1: Wow, that's profound, Bishop. But how does the Eucharist strengthen our relationship with Jesus Christ?
0: So remember at the beginning I said source and summit, those mm-hmm. two very important words that we find in our church documents. Jesus himself said in relation to those who were accusing him at the time, it's not what goes into a man that makes him bad, it's what comes out of him, right? So by receiving the body and blood of Christ, that intimate union takes on a whole new dimension. When we pray to God, when we pray to the Son, when we pray to the Spirit, we are entering into relationship with God. Obviously, we learn prayers, form prayers, known as the Our Father, the Glory Be. But when we receive the body and blood of Christ for the first time, he now is part of us. Now, bear this in mind. When we receive, we all say that we bear the spark of the divine within us, which is the Holy Spirit that dwells within. So now you're having the Spirit already there. You're having the Son that joins the Spirit, God the Spirit, in the form of body and blood. So that union begins to really take on a whole significance. So we're praying to our Father, all the while having the presence of the Son and the Spirit within us. How can we go wrong? Well, we do. And this is why we remember the importance of this feast day today. It's exactly because of our humanity that Jesus came into the world to save us from ourselves, so to speak. So the more we can be able to receive the Blessed Sacrament, and that's why throughout the world, Holy Mass is celebrated daily for those who would like to attend daily to help you on that journey towards sanctification, towards our ultimate destination. When we receive the Blessed Sacrament, we grow in so many different ways. We grow in virtue. We grow in obedience to God's commandments. We grow in a better understanding of saying yes to the will of God than what we like to become self-reliant of ourselves. So the more we allow God's Spirit to transform us, the more we allow God's His Son, His body and blood to transform us, the better the people we become. And you

0: see it. You see it when someone is a daily mass communicant, when someone really has starting to understand that what they're receiving is not something that's just a symbol, but the reality you notice in their lives. And as I say, you see it in the lives of the saints, more importantly, and those who have lived the good life. So when we truly allow God's Spirit and God's Son's body and blood to take effect in our lives, our lives will begin to change, and that's how we strengthen our relationship with the second person of the Trinity.
1: Bishop, now, the next thing I want to touch on is we live in such a broken world today with wars and all other things. What message does Corpus Christi offer to this world, especially where we face so much suffering? We see it on a daily basis, not just on TV, in our own communities, in our own country, everywhere you see it.
0: And it's a good question, Janita, and you've presented it well, because we do live in a very troubled world. You know, we turn on the radio, we have problems. We turn on the TV, we have problems. We wait for our loved ones to come home, they are problems. So we find ourselves, it's true, we find ourselves surrounded with it all the time. We're going, wow, there's something missing. We need something. And you know what? That's where Corpus Christi, the body of Christ, really can make a difference. Like I said, it comes within us to transform us. But what does it promise, and how can it help us in a world that is so divided, in a world that is lacking hope, lacking guidance, lacking light? Well, firstly, there is the element of unity. Like I spoke about earlier on the Trinity, that unity, that bond that we can allow ourselves to be immersed into, that so that we can develop that unity amongst ourselves. We also can speak about healing. It is spiritual healing. It's emotional healing. Jesus lived this human life of ours 100% for 33 years. He knows. He lived it. And he calls us to a union with him so that he can walk alongside us. So when we find ourselves going, what's the use? The use is turn to the one that is right next to you and draw that strength that he's offering. And then, of course, it also helps with us to understand sacrificial love, because we are also part of a very selfish world that almost I am entitled. I deserve, I must get, I must have. But when we link and unite ourselves with the sacrifice, the suffering of Christ, we learn to understand that you don't need so many things in the world as what we think we actually do. When you have sufficient, and that which is divat oortolig is, which you have more of, you can give to those who need. Then you find yourself developing a whole greater appreciation of this gift of life. And I think that's what could make the real difference in the world that we live in. If more people allowed themselves to be transformed by God's will instead of their own, we would have a better world to live in, because people would understand. When Jesus came into the world, he said, "I came that they may have life and have it to the full." He didn't want us to suffer. He didn't want us to experience the kind of heartache that we do today, which is very unnatural. And so the more we turn back to God, the more we turn back to what he had in mind originally, I think that's where we can actually benefit so much from this beautiful feast day that we celebrate today.
1: Bishop, lastly, how can families help children grow in love for the Eucharist? I think this is important, so that they also understand from a very early age on how beautiful it is to love the Eucharist.
0: Thank you again, Janita. Another very good question, because when we are small, we are very impressionable. And the things that we see adults doing really leave a mark. They have an effect on us. So when we see people, and I speak from experience as a little Catholic boy growing up, when you see your parents saying, "We're going to confession," like, why? Mm. No, because we've got to prepare ourselves to receive the body and blood of Christ. And you're thinking, but I can just say to God, "I'm sorry," and that's all fine. It's all good. But you see, the sacrament of reconciliation is the place to start. If we are to prepare ourselves faithfully to receive his body and blood, then we can begin to experience that transformation from within. So how do we help the little ones? Now, this is, I mean, catechesis is something that I absolutely love. So I've got a few ideas that perhaps for parents who are asking this question, how can I train my little one to sit there quietly in church? How can I get them to concentrate? Well, firstly, it's that little voice that we hear growing up. You know, when you're sitting next to your mom and dad and you're fidgeting and you're moving around and they tell you, stop it, stop it. Well, maybe to simply say, just be quiet and watch what the priest is doing. You see? And you give running commentary. You're whispering in their ear, but that whisper makes the world of difference because there you are actually explaining it as it's happening.
1: Yeah.
0: To expect a 4-5-year-old to understand transubstantiation, they are adults, they are theologians who still grapple with the idea. Like I gave an example of the Eucharistic miracle. But you as a parent, because you are the first teachers of your children in the ways of the faith, just give that running commentary quietly in their ear. It makes a huge difference. To make sure that we celebrate every Sunday, we keep the Sabbath day holy, so we go to Mass. We don't give the bad example of saying, oh, I think God will understand if we don't go to church this weekend. It's our responsibility. It's a commandment to honor and keep the Sabbath day holy. So all the more reason why we should lead by example and bring our little ones to experience it firsthand. Make sure that they are part of catechism classes on a Sunday. I know many faith denominations call it Sunday school, and they call it that for a reason, because you are schooled in the faith. So whichever day of the week you have it, it is important that little ones are already immersed in the way and the life of the church. That we tell them what they've learned in church, we practice when we leave. So listening to the words of the scriptures, making sure that we relay the homily to them, explain it to them afterwards, keeping that visual and the voice and the sensory perception alive. When we come out to say, right, so what did Father say? Father said we must be nice to our neighbor, right? Okay, so can you give me practical examples? Mm-hmm. Were you nice to your friend? So we take the church outside of the church. It doesn't just something that we stay there for an hour, we walk out and we carry on with life. The Eucharist transforms from within, and for the little ones to learn how to do it and let them grow in the love for the Eucharist, we do it and for them completely. So before I conclude, just to say what was, and you'll often find this happening with little boys who feel a vocation, a calling to the priesthood, and myself included in this one, because you have to speak from experience.
1: Yes, yes.
0: My poor family was subjected to regular Mass when we got home from Mass.
1: I wanted to ask you.
0: Yes, they were subjected to it regularly. Yes. My poor family, they had Mari biscuits regularly. They had preaching. They had it all. And they willingly put up with it. You know, that's why I'm saying it's important that the families do help them. Because there was no time they went, this is nonsense.
1: Yeah, yeah.
0: It wasn't. It was a case of, okay, you know what? We'll indulge, because who knows how God is working. Yes. God works within us all the time. As soon as we let Him, He steps in. And whether it be a vocation for the future, certainly we don't want to discourage our little ones.
1: Yes.
0: So that would be the advice that I would give. Just a few examples, but something that is meaningful.
1: Thank you, Bishop. Thank you so much for today. Thank you so much for your time. I think all of us, the listeners as well, appreciate what you've shared with us today. And I myself, I think all the time, I just have a more deeper understanding of Corpus Christi. So thank you so much, and blessings for your vocation as a bishop.
0: Thank you so much, and God bless to everyone as well. A blessed week ahead.

0: The hymn, Holy God, We Praise Thy Name, that you've just listened to, was written by a German Catholic priest, Ignaz Franz, in 1771, and it is based on the 4th century Latin hymn, Te Deum Laudamus, also known as Te Deum. And this hymn draws from Isaiah 6 verses 1 to 8 and Psalm 19 to remind humanity to join in the chorus of angels, cherubim, seraphim, focusing on God's infinite, everlasting reign. What a beautiful hymn. We will now listen to the news roundup and the reading by Rainier.
1: A reading from John. Jesus said to the Jewish crowds, I am the living bread that came down from heaven. Whoever eats this bread will live forever, and the bread that I will give is my flesh for the life of the world. The Jews quarreled among themselves, saying, How can this man give us his flesh to eat? Jesus said to them, Amen, amen, I say to you, unless you eat the flesh of the Son of Man and drink his blood, you do not have life within you. Whoever eats my flesh and drinks my blood has eternal life, and I will raise him on the last day. For my flesh is true food, and my blood is true drink. Whoever eats my flesh and drinks my blood remains in me and I in him. Just as the living Father sent me, and I have life because of the Father, so also the one who feeds on me will have life because of me. This is the bread that came down from heaven. Unlike your ancestors who ate and still died, whoever eats this bread will live forever. The Word of the Lord.

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Thank you very much for spending this hour with us. We hope that this program inspired you to draw closer to our Eucharistic Lord and to share His love with all with whom you meet. Let your light shine so that others might be inspired to do the same. Pray for our Pope, Archbishops, Bishops, Priests, Deacons, Sisters, Families, Friends, Parishioners, and for everyone that you do not know by name. 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Mooi bly tot volgende keer.

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0: evening, family. Good evening. It is so great and awesome to be with you this evening. I would hope that you are relaxed, that you are chilled. If you are not, just get yourself in a relaxed position. Get yourself in a position where you can just listen and hear what is going to be dished up tonight for you. We are going to have a good time together as we discuss and as we talk around and we gather around the Word of God. You have make sure that your cup of coffee is ready. Make sure that your cup of tea, man. And maybe if you have like you had dessert this afternoon, make sure that you have an extra piece tonight, so that you can just enjoy the time with us as the George Community Church Making a Difference program on the 7th of that month, June. Ons is in die middel van die jaar, die Baris. Hoe is dit dan onmoontlik? Nooit, man. Is dan môre Christmas? Nee, wag hoor. Yeah, so let's just have a good time tonight, and I pray and I hope that you have a good time tonight. We have some guests here in the atelier with us. Wow, come on. Kijk hoe is on, eh? My eie vrou. Come on now, Jessica Julius Bichna. Welcome here tonight, Jessica.
1: Good evening, Pastor Josh. Welcome to you. welcome to even to my spiritual parents listening, my in-laws, dad and mom. And welcome to all the listeners all from the Southern Cape, Oudtshoorn, Uniondale, Mossel Bay, George. I hope you are warm and ready to roll with us tonight.
0: And then we have Tamron Aris. Listen, and so we are so grateful to have you here with us in the studio. Tammy, good evening. Who would you like to say hello to?
2: Good evening, everybody. Thank you all to all of our listeners being in tune and listening to us tonight. Tonight's definitely going to be an awesome and amazing experience. And I would like to say greetings to my spiritual parents as well as my family and my friends and my colleagues as well. So, guys, we're going to be in for a complete surprise tonight. So just tune in and listen to what God has for us tonight. Awesome.
0: Awesome stuff. Listen, ek wil vir julle twee net gou like just like to prick your memories of this morning. I had such a good time once again in the house of the Lord. It was good. God visited once again. He showed up as he always does. And I was so inspired by the presence and the anointing of the Lord this morning. Fresh word, such a deep word indeed. By our apostle Gavin Bichna, it was such a powerful word where we can really just feel and or we can really just do some introspection. Where are we at? Where are we at in terms of our walk with Christ, and where are we in terms of our walk with other people as well? Because our theme this month is to take care of others and to be kind of other people. So it is important for us to show kindness to other people, to show kindness to the next person, because it is the kindness that would also cover a multitude of sins. But it is kindness that will also break us through many areas of our lives. So, dear Baras, what do you think, Tammy? What do you think of this the service that was held this morning?
2: Wow, yes, Pastor Josh, you know, today's service was one for the books. I must definitely say, you know, being touched by the Holy Spirit and, you know, being able to understand more that it is the people that you are surrounded with. It is how you, as a young person walking your journey within Christ, how you consider other people. And the theme of this month, being kind to one another, it shed a lot of light to us, you know, being able to fellowship, even when it started off with the worship team, the music, being able to give praise and honor to God, you know, that showed up. Today was just one of the most amazing times that I've been able to experience and to fellowship today, you know, in the presence of God. And yes, of course, you know, not being bitter, you know, at some point we find ourselves where we are bitter towards others and the way that we communicate. But the theme of this month, being kind to one another, it just shows that you have to be kind no matter what you are going through or the person next to you. You need to show up, have the characteristics of a Christ-like person always and forever.
0: Amen.
1: I mean, always fresh and new revelation from Dad. this morning service was impactful. You had to listen attentively to actually receive. And what I can give to you as listeners is that the message was not for die persoon wat eindelijk die boodskap ontvang. It was for yourself to introspect yourself. And what was so profound this morning was that the apostle spoke about, I must say this in Afrikaans, a sign that comes into your mouth. And you allow people to spread bitterness and to spill into your life dirty things. And you take in what is not of God. And so we as children of God need to really take in, and ask Holy Spirit to lead us and open to us about what is of God and what is not of God. Because sometimes we sit in a circle with people amongst us who we think is in alignment with the Lord, but they're actually not. So it's who we allow in our circle.
0: It's powerful, man. And so the scripture of this month for us and is Ephesians 4 verse 32. It says, and be kind to one another, tender-hearted, forgiving one another, even as Christ, as God in Christ has forgiven us. And so let us, kom ons kweek die hart. Die hart van goed gesind teenoor mekaar. Because it is that would open up doors for you as well. It will definitely open up doors and open up the way for you forward. And so los maar die bitter goed man. Los maar the bitters of life. Leave that and just focus on the kind heart that God has in store for us and God wants us to have. Because kyk, ons leer om te haat. As much as we learn to hate, we can learn to love. And so tonight, my encouragement to you is look further than just yourself. Look onto the next person. Look onto the next person that would appreciate the kind heart that you give, the kind heart that you have this evening. We'll just go over to a song and we just to praise and give honor to the Lord.
3: Let's come. One, two.

0: There we go, there we go. We need to praise, we need to praise, we need to praise the Lord. All the way through, praise the Lord. And so tonight we want to talk to you, we want to talk a bit about how to stay standing amidst temptations as young people. How to stay standing amidst storms and amidst what it is that we are facing, the challenges we are facing. It is important for us to continue standing, even through temptations, to keep on standing. And so tonight, we need to realize that we as youth are faced with so many challenges. We are faced with things that we are faced every day. We are ons word under druk gesit. Ons word in vriendegroepe word ons onder druk gesit, by die skool word ons onder druk gesit, by die huis word ons ook onder druk gesit. 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En so, guys, ons moet besef dat the pressure is on. Young people, al lyk het ons geniet ons self, ons geniet die lewe. But the pressure is actually on. There is many things in a young person's life where we can say that I really can't anymore, or I can feel you feel that die ding raak nou te swaar vir my, die ding is nou te swaar op my skouers. 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But there are so many things that we as young people are faced with, and so it is important for us to recognize that even as older people, to recognize that surely the young people are also going through things. Elder people, they are quite a bit of challenges they go through, but let's not forget that the young people go through things as well.
1: Yes, of course, definitely, you know, there are a lot of challenges that we face on a daily, and the road is not easy. It is not an easy road to follow. It's not always going to be, you know, all sunshine and rainbows. There are going to be times where it's very much difficult to actually want to fit in to the patterns and conform to these things of this world. We need to be separated. That is why we are the light of the world, and the Lord has called us to be the light, and we need to allow our light to shine into the light of others. So sometimes it is quite difficult for us to fit in. We do feel the pressure of the world, the pressure at school, being in certain friend groups, you're trying to fit in and you don't always fit in. But God wants us to trust Him into everything. So the way that you're feeling right now, whether you're feeling alone and you feel you're not fitting in or you're feeling excluded, just make sure that you rely on God. Tell God, because God wants to listen to you. He wants to have that relationship with you, because that is the most important relationship ever. Spending some time with Him, connecting and trusting with every single situation that you're feeling. Sometimes it's difficult, yes, but being able to rely and continuously depend on Him, that is what's the most important for us. So today I want to encourage you, get up, persevere, go through this journey. You're not alone. God loves you and is cherishing you.
2: Yes, and we as young people, we face so many challenges by teen peer pressure. Mental health, identity issues. The most biggest pressure that young people face today is having to please their parents. By example, some young people are called academically, other young people are called to do engineering or become a hairdresser, you know, practical things. And they are so pressurized to perform in their academics where their mental state can't hold it anymore. And young people, my encouragement to you is to remain steadfast. The scripture says in Philippians 4 verse 1, urges believers to remain steadfast in the Lord. And I want to give you an example of a surfer. When a surfer is busy surfing and the waves are coming, he doesn't fall down or she doesn't fall down. That surfer remains standing. And tonight, my encouragement to you is think about the surfer. That when he is going through the waves and through the waters, and when you are going through the valleys and through the storms, remain steadfast, because your only hope and your trust is in the Lord. Run to God. You cannot stay standing when you are always running. Stillness isn't laziness, young people. It is how you reload. It is how you become just quiet and you remain still and trust in God that you can stand up again. Life has a lot of pressure on you as young people. You face things at school, bullying. You face things at your workplace where you have a lot of pressure at work or people trying to always shun you down. But stay steadfast in the Lord.
0: En so, ek wil net gou die ding sê, dat ons moet besef dat depression real is. We are faced with, there are quite a bit of angst wat omgaan, wat rondgaan. 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Because as ons so opgekrop is, it is always at bottlenecks, right? At bottlenecks, en al by ou einde van die dag, dan ontplof die saak. Because you did not speak. And so it's important for us to talk about what we are going through. To talk, but find somebody that you can talk to so that you can find solace in your life, and also someone that can guide you as well. Someone that can give you, show you the way, how this is being done, how that is being done. Sometimes, ek kom nie op teen die ouers, glad nie, ek doen nie dit nie. But sometimes, our parents can put a lot of pressure on us, right? Maar hoekom besteer jy nie soos die persoon? Hoekom is jy nie so akademies soos die, soos jou broer, soos jou sister? Hoekom kan jy nie wees soos hy is nie? Maar toch kan ons nie allemaal kam met die selle kam nie, right? And as Jessica was saying that, we are all not the same. We are all not where people would think we should be, right? Society can put a lot of pressure on you as well, because society can expect things of you. You should be that person, you should be that person, this person. But at the end of the day, they are there now pushing you into someone that you are not, right? And so it is important for you to be steadfast in who God has called you to be, who God has made you to be. Not in arrogance, but we need to be steadfast in who God has called us to be. Maar hoekom kan jy nie wees soos Pitbull of Sunny nie? Hoekom kan jy nie so wees nie? Soos, herrlik, jy drein my, want jy soek die, jy wil die bekom nie lewe, maar hy gaan nie vir jou geld inbring nie, hy gaan nie dan, you need to be who God has called you to be. Be solid in your call in which God has called you to. And so when you are in that place of knowing who you are and being solid in who God has called you to be, you will be satisfied. You will be at peace. When you find that place called you, when you find a place called me, right, you will be so satisfied in life. You will be so okay with where you are, right? Yes, we always need to develop, of course. We need to develop. We always strive to be better. We always strive to be a better person. We always strive to be to grow in who we are as a person, in our personality. But be content as who God as to who God has called you to be.
2: And even like social media, where people portray to be something that they are not. For example, our influencers today, young people, when you go on to TikTok and the Instagram and Facebook, and these people paint these pretty pictures, but let me bring you home, those videos and those photos are being edited, so you don't see the real life stuff. And sometimes we want our lives to look as though they as theirs. We place ourselves as, oh my word, that is goals. But you don't know what that person is facing. You don't know what that TikTok influencer is facing, because that person doesn't show you the challenges. They show you and paint the picture that

0: the world wants to see. And the Bible did not tell us that everything is going to be okay. Yes, we will face many trials and tribulations, but like Philippians says, remain steadfast in the Lord.
1: Yes, of course. And, you know, sometimes it's quick to easily, you know, just go with the group. You're seeing something on social media, a new trend that's popping up, and you just go with the flow because you're trying to fit in. You're trying to be this exact same replica, but God has called you to be different. He has called you for a time such as this to be able to profess and proclaim His word. So sometimes we mustn't put that much pressure on ourselves. We must stand out so that we can be able to show that this is a true identity that we're living in, and we're living in a Christ-like journey. We want to be more like Christ. We want to be able to be attracted to Him. And there's a scripture, 1 Samuel 16 from verse 6 to 7, you know, that speaks about, obviously, David being anointed. So in the scripture, it explains that don't judge by his appearance or height, for I have rejected him.

0: outward appearance, but the Lord looks at the heart. So it is the posture of our heart and how we align to what God has called us to be within His kingdom. And one thing, of course, that I can definitely remind everybody else is that there is a life after this life. So, yes, let's keep on persevering. Let's push through, because God loves us and He sees us.
1: Mm. No, absolutely. Absolutely on that. You know, sometimes we think that ek moet gou eers alles regkry op my eie. Voor ek binne na die Here toe kom, moet ek gou eers my dinge regkry op my eie. But let me tell you, if it all depends on you, it will never happen. Right? Because that is the starting point. Psalms 119 verse 9 says, waarmee sal die jongeling sy pad suiwer hou? En dan antwoord het vir ons om te sê dat alleenlik deur die woord van die Here. And now let me tell you that it's the word of God that will steer you into where you should be. It is the word of God that will give you direction. It is the word of God that will give you identity as well. When you get to know Him even better, it is the word of God that will get you to that point. And so even if it is that you have to do just 5 minutes a day, read Psalms, you read Prediker, even if it's just five, you start off with 5 minutes, and then you start off with three verses a day, then you continue with a chapter a day, then do you understand what I'm saying? So just to grow yourself into the likeness of Christ, okay? That is the first and foremost word of God. And so when we get to know the word of God, it is then when we get solidity in our life. Let's focus. Psalm 119 verse 9 is like a clear indication. Waarmee sal die jongeling sy pad suiwer hou? As alleenlik deur wat? Deur met die verkeerde vriende wees? Deur om die verkeerde geselskap aan te knoop? Nee, as alleenlik slegs deur die woord van die Here. En soos ek sê, soms dan voel ons wil ons dinge eers gou reg kry. Ons wil gou eers ons dinge, okay, laat ek gou eers die los, laat ek gou eers dit, jy gaan nooit regtig by hy plek kom nie, right? So, make the step towards Christ, and God will make 1,000 steps towards you. Be sure that jy nie hierdie ding op jou eie kan fight nie. You cannot fight this on your own. Ecclesiastes 4 verse 9 to 10 says that we cannot fight this battle on our own. This battle is in fact not ours, but we cannot fight this battle on our own. And sometimes we feel that dinge is te veel vir my. Ek gaan maar eers wegbly van die regte dinge af. But we get to a point where we isolate ourselves. We get to a point, ons kom na by 'n plek waar ons onsself wegtrek van die regte mense af. Ons begin onsself wegtrek van 'n gemeenskap van mense wie eintlik omgee. But it's important for us to be surrounded with people that cares. It's surrounded with people that are God-fearing first and foremost, but people that cares, that genuinely has your interests at heart. Get yourself somebody that can genuinely walk the road with you, that can genuinely give you guidance, can genuinely show you the way. Someone that has been there already, but that has found the way to Christ. And so it is important that we find our way to Christ so that we can get to a point of knowing who God is. Because the more we know God, it be the more we know ourselves. Because God in us, the hope of glory.
2: And as you were saying, Pastor Josh, that sometimes they feel lonely, and sometimes they say, but you don't understand what I'm going through. You don't know the challenges I face. But what I want to encourage you with is a scripture that says, Jeremiah 1 verse 5, before I formed you in the womb, I knew you. Before you were born, I set you apart. I appointed you as a prophet to the nations. God didn't find out about you after you were born. He knew you before you had a name, before you took a breath, before your existence was intentional. God already knew you. God

0: already knew who you are. So don't feel like you are isolated. Know that even when men or women fail you or your friends fail you, know that God is with you because He knew you before your existence.
1: Yes, and you know, we are not alone. The fact that God has called you and me for a time such as this, that this is such a profound moment now for us to be able to be gathered in His presence, to know that, you know, if I'm having a difficult time, if I'm trying, if I'm struggling with mental illnesses or with like an identity issues, I can always run to the comfort of our Heavenly Father because He's there and He's waiting for us. Even though we seem far apart from Him, but He wants to draw us closer to Him. So we must accept that. We must be brave enough to come to God and just be like, and you know what, Abba Father, here I am, use me. Use me for your will. Must I do this or mustn't I do this? Direct me, Holy Spirit, guide me. So even times when we feel like and we don't understand certain things, we know that our Heavenly Father is there. And we must just follow into His step and listen to His voice, being able to discern the voice of the Holy Spirit and spending time within His presence.
2: And so I just want to bring us back quickly to 1 Corinthians 15 verse 33 says that do not be deceived. Bad company corrupts good character. And so sometimes that is where I was. I was at a place where I was really trying, I was really seeking God, and God was speaking to me. I was at a place where God really, I had encounters with God, you know. But then I got involved with the wrong company. I got involved with the wrong metafakira geselskap, and that corrupt my good character. The good character Christ has placed on the inside of me, my parents has placed on the inside of me, it corrupt my good character. And so don't be deceived, the word says, for evil company corrupts good character. So now in wiese geselskap is jy? Wie is in jou kring? Wie is in jou, kan ons jou kring een spotterkring noem? Of kan ons jou kring noem een kring wie achter die woord in die naam van Christus is? Achter die woord in die naam van Christus staan. Because remember that rubbish in, rubbish out. Let me say that again. Rubbish in, rubbish out. If you are going to learn wrong things, you are going to excrete wrong things. But if you are going to learn what is good out of the word of God, you will excrete goodness. Want wat jy saai is to know wat jy maai. And so let us spend time in the word of God. Let us spend time in the presence of the Lord. And it's not something wat net groot mense doen nie. Jong mense, is net iets wat groot mense is net verkeer goed te die, of is net wat groot mense eindelijk doen, en wat die mamas en die dadders doen en so aan te, daar in die kerk, maar die mense met die baiekie, man, is nie hy. But let's be intentional about seeking the face of God. Let's be intentional about the word of God that actually works. Let me tell you, my father always says, the word works. Okay? And so, because the word works, let us plow into the word of God. Israel Houghton, I'm still standing.

0: about temptations that our young people face these days. And you know, temptation is actually real. It's not only for our young people, but it's for us as adults as well. Daily, we face temptations. And we are going to broaden on that tonight. I want to start off by saying that Jesus was also tempted. He faced a lot of temptations, but he overcame that. And whatever we are facing as men and people in this world, Jesus already faced. So it's just for us to know that we will overcome this. So, Tamron, what is your take on temptation?
1: Temptation, definitely you need to flee and stay away from that. The enemy usually finds a way of tempting us into certain situations. And I actually have a scripture in James 1 from verse 12 to 15. It's quite long, but I think I'll start off by verse 13. And remember, when you are being tempted, do not say, God is tempting me. God is never tempted to do wrong, and he never tempts anyone else. Temptation comes from our own desires, which entices us and drags us away. These desires give birth to sinful actions, and when sin is allowed to grow, it gives birth to death. So that scripture is definitely very much powerful and impactful, and it speaks like into what we face as the youth. We allow the enemy to tempt us, and we fall for that. We fall for it by our own desires, by our own selfish desires. And, you know, when this something started off so small, so innocent, and then eventually it grows. So now it starts off as a habit, and then eventually after a habit, it goes into an addiction. And now you are cluttered into this one corner, and I don't know what am I going to do next. But let me tell you that God is there. He's just waiting for you to be able to render everything at his feet and leave it right there. You know, so here I am, Dad. Use me. Cleanse me. So we should continuously run and seek his will in all that we do. So when we are faced with things of this world, remember that our Heavenly Father is waiting for us. He's right here by us.
2: And so we are faced with temptations all the time. Om te drink. Om ja, glasie man, net 'n glasie. Dis innocent. 'N glasie, you know. En 'n glasie soos Tamron sê, 'n glasie word glasie word slag glasies. En dan kan ons daar uitkom nie. Because and you know what? We see the result of these bad things all around us. Ons sien groot mense al van is al groot mense vandag, maar hulle is nog altyd in die temptation, want hulle kan nie losbreek nie. But God is waiting for you, as Tamron even said, he's waiting for you just to stick out your hand, ask his help, and he will help you. Wanneer die temptations opkom, het krop op bietjie op, just ask Holy Spirit, I'm feeding the temptation. I'm telling you, the Holy Ghost will help you. But let us start with a relationship with God. Let us start with a relationship with Christ so that ons that we can be counted in the kingdom of God. Look, John 10 verse 10 says that he must now came. The enemy came, Satan came, die skirk het gekom om te steel, né, en om te verwoes, okay? But the main and the end goal is this, that he wants what you have. And he cannot get what you have unless you give it to him, unless you allow him to take. Adam allowed Satan to take what he had. It was a choice, okay? So for you to do wrong, it's still a choice on your side. Nobody forces you. Yes, pressure, but you have the final say. Focus on Christ. When you spend time with the Lord, temptations will be a little bit lighter, okay? Yes, there's gonna be temptations, and there's gonna be temptations all the time. But you've got Christ, you've got an advantage of Christ, you've got an advantage of the Holy Spirit on your side. And so when the enemy comes in like a flood, the Holy Spirit will raise up a standard If you set the Holy Spirit before you, at all times, the Holy Spirit will raise up a standard, and no weapon formed against you will be able to prosper.
0: Temptation will tell you that this will make you happy.
2: Mm.
0: It will tell you that this looks nice.
2: Mm.
0: This looks interesting.
2: Sure.
0: And I want to speak to the young women out there, the young ladies, the single ladies. Let's get real tonight. Leave those things, man. Even if you go clubbing and you're like 8 minutes for an hour, stay dunga, man. Because your body is pure and holy. And you need to, as a young woman, you need to value yourself. Carry your identity, because your identity is in Christ. It's not in a man. It's not in a friend. It's not in a circle. It's in Christ. And you don't need to go out there and look for value. You are valued. God has chosen you. You are valued. So you don't need to go and sleep around and play around. Because let me tell you, those soul ties follows you. And when you really want to serve the Lord, and when you really want to lay your life down, then you have all those baggages that you first need to work and deal with. So young people, women, single ladies, moms, aunts, present yourself as a holy sacrifice, as a loving sacrifice. Jesus taught us to pray, lead us not into temptation, but deliver me from evil, for thine is the kingdom. And like Pastor Josh said, when you come into that environment or you feel like the temptation is happening, ask the Holy Spirit, because He is your helper, He's your comforter, He's your guidance. So that is my encouragement
2: and
0: for you.
2: And
0: tonight.
2: Then the other thing, Sister Jessica, is that don't place yourself in a vulnerable position.
0: Yes.
2: The position. Don't place yourself in a position where you know that you are going to fall.
0: Yeah.
2: Right? Moenie sê, die ding van wat mense sê dat jy moet nou toets, of jy nou regtig bekeer het, moenie los hy, los die. 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
0: Yeah.
2: So now you've come to Christ, and so now word jy gauw, net gauw, het nou gauw toets man, het nou gauw kyk, het nou gauw kyk. 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Jesus is so sterkie, right? And so let us surround ourselves with the right people, the right company, and let us listen to the right things. Die verkeerde music, waar die hele tijd vloek, en te kere gaan los die dinge. 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Jou oore, jou oor, dis hekke, right? To your soul. And so, God, the gates of your soul, man. God, the gates of your soul. Watch what you are listening to. Watch what you are watching. The movies that you are watching. Watch what you are watching. The movies carries certain spirits. And so, want hulle sê, hulle weet mos nog wat die mense sê. Hulle weet, die movie makers weet mos nog wat die mense sê. Ach, is so egie, ne? So, don't fall into the trap. Don't fall into that trap. En dan die ander ding is, bieke van a sensitive subject, but let's go there. Die ding by ons jong mense alright is om rond te slaap. It's not cool, man. It's not quiet. 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But jy dan, die toegelaat in jou leven. So, the Bible clearly tells us, die ding is die regimen. Sex before marriage is not okay. It's not okay. It's not okay. It's not a fashion to sleep with the next person. It is not a fashion. If you're not married, it is not a fashion. Kinders skryf vir dit, it's not a fashion. It might seem like a fashion. It might seem like a cool thing. But for your soul's sake, los die dinge. Los die dinge. Because At the end of the day, you need to look after yourself. And jy is verantwoordelik vir jouself, okay? 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You can't start off like that. Los die dinge. 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
0: Ek wil net sê shalom en maranatha. But my scripture I want to leave with you is Psalms 119 verse 11. I have hidden your word in my heart that I might not sin against you.
2: Praise the name of Jesus.
1: Yes. One thing that we need to remember is that we have been chosen for a time such as this. We are the chosen generation, and we need to stay in the word of God, and we need to have a relationship with the Holy Spirit. So take care and look after yourself and know that you've got this. You're not alone on this journey. You have God to lead you each and every single step of the way. And God loves you.

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0: 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You are all greeted tonight. 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
0: Yes. 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
1: Rock of Ages is the church where everybody is somebody and Jesus Christ is Lord. 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
0: Yes.
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1: 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You can't build a doctrine based on encounter. 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
0: yes,
1: but the same God,
0: the same God,
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1: 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So that's why that you can't build a doctrine based on encounter.
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1: And then the candidate can tell you to be a father, you can be a man.
0: Mm.
1: But to be a father is a gift.
0: Yes.
1: You can be a man.
0: Yes.
1: All of us.
0: Yes.
1: Sigamadot.
0: Yes.
1: But to be a father. It's a calling.
0: Mm.
1: It's a calling.
0: Oh my Jesus.
1: Now, that's why Tibetita not that and not in my daughter.
0: Yes.
1: Because a father would carry a calling katiko.
0: Yes.
1: To lead young men.
0: Ukubone my apostle. Now ne calling you don't data. Na unguta jumbo sicho is a gift. Udu noba wonong umutata. Kuba ungutata. Okondo ba o responda hayi njengenye ndoda
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You've been called for great things. 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